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0: 10. Girl, you a 10, girl, you a 10, girl, you a 10. 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
1: 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You got the food trucks outside. You got the vendors inside. So you need to be there, okay? You got one more day to purchase your tickets in person. 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And then Saturday, I believe you can probably purchase at the door as well. But look, don't hold me to that one. Just make sure you get the tickets and make sure you're there. Women's Empowerment South Carolina. We'll talk about it a little bit more later. Keep it locked.
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0: You know what my favorite part of women's empowerment is each and every year? When Jeffrey Lampkin goes on stage with the choir and they do that gospel session. Oh my gosh, it is so powerful and just like, you gotta be there to understand what I'm talking about. It's going down this Saturday, August 1st at the South Carolina State Fairgrounds for Women's Empowerment 2026. Make sure you're in the building. 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It's going to be a lot going down. So once again, Women's Empowerment 2026 is going down this Saturday. South Carolina State Fairgrounds. Meet me there.
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Friends to lovers need a part to star in. 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This ain't Gucci, this is Prada, darling. If you want something, you can ask.

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0: Okay, y'all, so look, I'm about to go home. Somebody got me stuck on that show on Netflix, the polygamous. Yeah, that's the word. Y'all, at first I thought I just knew the basics, but then the more and more you watch it, the more insane it gets. And I have one episode left, and I'm like, we're not done yet? It is intense, y'all. It is really, it's insane. Insane and intense. Those are the two words I can describe the show Polygamous. So if you got Netflix, yeah, check it out. But look, I'm about to go. And you know, before I go, I got to leave you with this mogul quote. So your mogul quote for today is, make each day count. No excuses at all. 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
3: Hey, this is Michelle. I did just wanted to tell you guys that about 3 months ago, I did lose my car. It was in a wreck or whatever. But I'm just trying to raise $200 so I can get another rental car so I can just get back out here and get back to working.
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5: That's all she needs. 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
5: So both people get $20. 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
3: My Cash App is Love, L-O-V-E, Michelle.
4: Yeah, I keep thinking about the singer.
5: But you thank know, you, mom.
3: Something yes, that's in me. My heart. Y'all want me to
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3: sing?
4: No. Yes, I do. Actually, I do for $200. I actually do want a little tune. 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
5: my goodness.
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5: I was gonna give you 20 until you started singing. Now I'm gonna give you 19.
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let's get the party started. 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That's when I knew that your heart was scarring. 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
5: What are the keys for?
4: 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It's just from the
6: crib. Keys to your heart.
5: You got a car?
4: 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It's just cute.
6: I love the flex. Yeah, I mean, it's just a necklace from Alexander Wayne.
3: I don't give a damn if it was Alexander O'Neal.
4: It's just cute.
3: Okay, no, please don't unlock nothing.
5: London gonna make you one with
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5: Thing.
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3: 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Box keys.
5: That's P.O. 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
3: 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Mail out the brown girl grinding packages. 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

0: 10. 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
2: Hey, this is Michelle. I did just wanted to tell you guys that about 3 months ago, I did lose my car. It was in a wreck or whatever. But I'm just trying to raise $200 so I can get another rental car. So I can just get back out here and get back to working.
3: But I'm telling you right now, to me personally, that story worth about $20.
4: That's all she needs. 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
3: Yeah, I keep thinking about the singer.
4: But you thank know, you, Mama.
2: Something yes, that's in my heart. Y'all want me to sing?
3: No. Yes, I do. Actually, I do for $200. I actually do want a little tune. I do. I would love it. Yes, I would, actually.
2: Where are my skimming at?
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3: Goodbye,
2: Mama. Let's go.
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4: 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Now I'm going to give you 19.
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let's get the party started. 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
6: Keys to your heart.
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2: 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Hey, bro, yeah, hey.

Okay. 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Hold up.

let's get the party started. See you at the bar, you was hardly talking. That's when I knew that your heart was scarring. Friends to lovers need a part to star in. Like, wait, babe, let me ask your pardon.

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0: You are not waking up with the Breakfast Club. 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
1: Hey, but wait. I need it. 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
1: It's the world's most dangerous morning show. 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
2: Hey, this is Michelle. I just wanted to tell you guys that about 3 months ago, I did lose my car. It was in a wreck or whatever. But I'm just trying to raise $200 so I can get another rental car. So I can just get back out here and get back to working.
3: But I'm telling you right now, to me personally, that story worth about $20.
4: That's all she needs. 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
4: So both people get $20. 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
2: My Cash App is Love, L-O-V-E, Michelle.
3: Yeah, I keep thinking about the singer.
4: But you thank know, you, Mama.
2: Something yes, that's me.
3: Heart.
2: Y'all want me to sing?
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4: no.
3: Yes, I do. Actually, I do for $200. I actually do want a little tune. I do. I would love it. Yes, I would, actually.
2: Where are my salmon at?
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2: Spending that money fast.
3: Hey.
4: Oh, my goodness.
3: Let's go.
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3: All right, Michelle.
4: I was going to give you 20 until you started singing. Now I'm going to give you 19.
2: Oh, my gosh. 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
5: I heard what you said through the grapevine. 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Time crossing these state lines. Working hard through the late nights. 20 seconds to game time.

vine. 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

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That's when I knew that your heart was scarring. 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
4: 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It's just from
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6: Keys to your heart.
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3: Go check your P.O. 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

0: 10. 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
2: Hey, this is Michelle. I did just wanted to tell you guys that about 3 months ago, I did lose my car. It was in a wreck or whatever. But I'm just trying to raise $200 so I can get another rental car. So I can just get back out here and get back to working.
3: But I'm telling you right now, to me personally, that story worth about $20.
4: That's all she needs. 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
3: I know.
4: So both people get $20 CBI.
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2: My Cash App is Love, L-O-V-E, Michelle.
3: Yeah, I keep thinking about the singer.
4: But you thank know, you,
2: mama. Something yes, that's in my me. Heart. Y'all want me to
3: something
2: sing?
3: No. Yes, I do. Actually, I do for $200. I actually do want a little tune. I do. I would love it. 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
3: Hey.
4: Oh, my goodness.
3: Let's go.
4: All right, Michelle.
3: All right, Michelle.
4: I was going to give you 20 until you started singing. Now I'm going to give you 19.
2: Oh, my God. 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
3: 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Okay. 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
3: They don't unlock a goddamn
4: thing. They don't.
2: What are the keys for?
4: They don't. It's just from
2: the crib.
5: Keys to your heart.
2: You got a car?
4: No, this is just a necklace from Alexander Wang. It's just cute.
5: I love the flex. Yeah, I mean, it's just a necklace from Alexander Wang.
3: I don't give a damn if it was Alexander or
4: it's just cute.
3: Okay? No,
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3: don't
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3: unlock
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3: My 7-year-old can do
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4: P.O. 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
3: Go check your P.O. 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

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Like, wait, babe, let me ask your part.

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Yeah, always been a little mathematician. Lately, this cash I'm getting got me losing count of these bags. I've been moving too fast. Hard times don't last. Remember when cops are rats talking out my boy, you ain't.

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Man, heard what you said through the grapevine. 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
2: Hi, this is Michelle. I just wanted to tell you guys that about 3 months ago, I did lose my car. It was in a wreck or whatever. So I'm just trying to raise $200 so I can get another rental car. So I can just get back out here and get back to working.
3: But I'm telling you right now, to me personally, that story worth about $20.
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4: But you thank know, you, my
2: 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Yes, that's me. Heart. Y'all want me to
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3: No. Yes, I do. Actually, I do for $200. I actually do want a little tune. I do. 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
4: 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Now I'm going to give you 19.
2: Oh, my gosh. 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
2: 1-2.
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2: 1-2.

0: on in, yeah.
1: Yeah, let's play Accuser just like that, man. Accuser. Shout out, yeah.
2: Well, the album comes out this Friday. Make sure you get it in Mood 2.
1: Yes, sir.
2: And we appreciate you. I will say one thing about Jacquees. I was one of those people I thought he was an asshole, right? Because he got the sunglasses on all the time.
1: Yeah.
2: He's king of R&B. But when we were on the road with each other, you realize he's a totally different person.
1: Yeah, that's when we locked in.
2: Yeah, we locked in. Yeah. And you could just tell, like, just chill. Like, it was like a family. Like, we one leave, we all leave. One
1: Real
2: go,
1: talk.
2: We all go. And it was just, you just realize who he is.
3: Genuine person.
2: So I understand why people see that. But he's a different human being. So congratulations on everything.
1: Thank
2: the
1: you.
2: Album this Friday.
1: Yes, sir.
2: And let's get into Accuse Me.

0: I like this show. I like this show.
1: For people that watch you on TV, on their phone, on the internet, being here next to all of you guys, it's really big.
2: DJ Envy, Jess Hilarious, and Charlamagne Tha God.
3: You guys are the voices of the moment.
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5: Yo. Jess will be here in a second. Charlamagne Tha God.
7: Peace to the planet. It's Friday.
8: How y'all feel out there? I feel blessed, black, and highly favored. Happy to be here. Another day to serve our beautiful listeners. Good morning.
5: Good morning. Yes, the weekend is here. Friday. I know we all needed a little weekend.
8: Listen.
5: Just to relax, reset.
8: You know, for me, I told y'all I've been chasing dopamine all summer.
5: Mm-hmm.
8: You know what I mean? Real dopamine, all right? Not that social media BS. Like, real dopamine. What's that? Where that coming from? Is that me?
5: Yeah, that's you.
8: Oh, I've been chasing real dopamine all summer, right? So, you know, it was the Jay-Z concerts, all three of those in a row, went to those. And it was Jeezy and Mary in Las Vegas last weekend. And this weekend, yesterday, I went to go see Every Brilliant Thing.
5: Oh, on Broadway.
8: On Broadway, starring Tracee Ellis Ross.
5: I got an invite to that.
8: My God, you got what you waiting on. It is brilliant. If you've ever dealt with, depression or, you know, suicidal thoughts like I have, then this is the kind of art that can be a pathway to healing.
5: Okay.
8: It's not a substitute for, going to get actual proper mental health care, but it's the kind of art that can encourage you to seek the help you need. And, you know, Tracee uses the audience. So, like, the audience is like her cast.
5: Gotcha.
8: So, like, you know, damn, should I say that?
5: No, don't say it, because I'm about to
8: say it. It's not going to give anything away.
5: Oh.
8: But when you go there and you get your playbill, like, there's slips in your playbill that give you a number.
5: Mm-hmm.
8: And like when you hear the number, like, she'll call out a number and you have to stream what's on the playbill, and it's all part of the show.
5: Oh, really?
8: So it's like the whole cast is interactive. Like, it was incredible.
5: Oh, wow.
8: Like, incredible.
5: I'm definitely going to go see it. I know she's not there for a limited. She's there for a limited amount of time. So I definitely got to check it out.
8: Well, I don't know who was doing it before her. And I don't know who got to do it after her. Because, boy, them some tough shoes to fill.
5: Yeah.
8: She bodied that.
5: Oh, it definitely.
8: It was brilliant. Like, you know, I'm the type of person, I love to hear people, you know, tell their stories about having mental health issues. But when people create art about mental health issues, that helps to eradicate the stigma around, you know, people talking about those issues. So
5: absolutely,
8: this is definitely one of those pieces of art that does that. It was brilliant.
5: Okay.
8: Brilliant.
5: Yeah, salute to Tracee Ellis Ross. I definitely got to go check it out.
8: You should definitely go check it out, man.
5: Now, this is every 2-3 years, my wife goes on a girls' trip. So she's heading out this weekend. Why are you looking at me like that?
8: I'm just looking at you.
5: Why are you looking at me like that?
8: I feel sorry for you.
5: Why?
8: Because you're going to be without your wife for how many?
5: I think like 12 days, 13
8: man,
5: days.
8: Man, remember when COVID happened and we needed a bailout within 2 weeks? That's how I would feel if my wife wasn't around for 12 days.
5: So she's going. I think there's like 10 of them going. Mercedes is going with them. And they're going for 12 days. They're taking a cruise. So I know they're going to Ibiza and all different places in Europe.
8: So you're going to be here with a dirty ass for 12 days straight. Easily.
5: You know
8: easily.
5: What? I was
8: gonna
5: be in here
8: with a dirty ass.
5: I seen those captions, and I was gonna explain and
8: you
5: and
8: already
5: say
8: explained,
5: stupid, but I'm not.
8: What
5: going
8: you mean
5: to.
8: Explain? You're the reason that people are having that conversation.
5: Just,
8: you always get
5: so
8: mad about the things that come
5: mad.
8: Out of your mouth.
5: I'm not mad. I just
8: there's no need to explain.
5: I just find it funny when people take things out of context and go, wait,
8: what's out of context?
5: Oh,
8: you
5: goodness.
8: Told us that you did not know how to wash your ass until your wife went in there and did it for you. But now all of a sudden that's out of context. Hey, letting you do that
5: to the people. It was out of context.
8: No.
5: It was out of context.
8: Plenty of times they take us out of context. Listen, we've been doing Breakfast Club for 16 years. All right? They've taken us out of context a lot of times. This is not one of those times,
5: they
8: sir.
5: They took it out of context.
8: People were sending me that headline saying, what? And I was hitting them back like, nope, he actually said that. Okay? This ain't no what situation. All right?
5: Man.
8: Don't what me with the question mark and the exclamation mark.
5: Oh, my goodness.
8: Okay?
5: All right. Whatever. Yes, but my ass will be clean for 12 days.
8: Allegedly.
5: Oh, my goodness. Yeah, so she's heading out for 12 days. So, all right. That's going to be a lot of fun. It's going to be daddy daycare. We're going to be doing a lot of fun, a lot of eating out. But it's all
8: right. Yeah, right. You'll be down here on your knees by day 3 or 4. Okay?
5: I'm actually going to my wife's a huge hoarder, so I'm actually gonna throw away a lot of ish and give away a lot of the ish that she has. But it's gonna be
8: damn.
5: A lot of fun. Yeah, but let's get the show cracking. Cardi B, she dropped a new song last night. It's called Aha. We're gonna get that on, and we got front page news and get it off your chest.
8: And we got a couple of guests this morning. My guy Deontay Hitchcock, he's got a new album, Junkie in the Sun. He's trying to get to 100,000 records independently sold.
5: That's right.
8: He's gonna be here this morning. Salute to the ATL and Sister Bresha Webb will be joining us. She's got a new stand up comedy special, LOL. Live with Bresha Webb, that premieres on August 7th on Hulu and Disney Plus. She'll be here to talk about that.
5: That's right. And of course, you can get it off your chest. Phone lines are wide open, 800-585-1051. Let's jump into that Cardi B. It's the Breakfast.

0: You know, I love Cardi's formula, right? Because, you know, we saw her do that with IOP. She dropped an album, and, you know, a lot of singles come off that album. And then, even though she didn't release a new album, she was putting out new records.
1: Yes.
0: But I feel like they didn't dig deep enough on Am I the Drama yet. Am I the Drama just came out in September. I feel like there's a couple more singles they could have got off that. Well, I love the AHA record.
1: Well, I'm just happy Cardi B's released a record, because she'll get down and just, you know, be cool for 2-3 years. So the fact that she keeps it moving, I love that.
0: But she still put out singles.
1: Yeah, she did put out singles.
0: But
1: yes.
0: I just feel like it's too... Might be too early for new singles, but who am I to complain? I want to drop Cardi. Do what you do.
1: That's right. All right. Well,
0: maybe this will be on the deluxe of Am I the Drama or something.
1: Well, maybe a new album's on the way.
0: Maybe.
1: Another tour.
0: Maybe.
1: All right. Well, let's get in some front page news. What's up, Mimi?
2: Good morning, Envy. Charlamagne, how y'all doing this morning?
0: Peace to Misha.

0: developments. Let's listen.
1: We are announcing that we have the audio from the officials, and we have retained and are consulting with some of the foremost audio engineering experts to review those audio tapes from the CETO call in its entirety. We also have consulted with oceanic engineering experts to talk about how these facts are lining up. They say Nolan's body was found in the same location where they say they left him at. And so we want to know, how is that possible with the oceanic tides?
0: Yeah, so he just said that they retained a few experts, and now I know there was some audio floating around the internet, but they have now obtained the official CETO audio, all of it from head to toe, that they're going to have their experts look at. Crump said they are also trying to work with state officials to gain access to their findings for the doctor, the pathologist, Dr. Roger Mitchell, who performed the independent autopsy. Let's listen to what he had to say about that.
1: We're trying to coordinate with Dr. Roger Mitchell, who conducted the independent autopsy of Nolan Wells, to be able to inspect his throat that was missing with his body when he was flown to do the autopsy with Dr. Mitchell, because Dr. Mitchell did not get an opportunity until July 10th to be able to examine his body. And at that time, we know the airways and the lungs had already been dissected and so forth, so we can't tell if there was the presence of water or not. That would suggest whether he drowned or not.
2: Well, we know the independent autopsy was done. Do they compare the two now that they have the official one? And what happens if the autopsies don't match up? Because I'm almost positive Mississippi probably going to be on BS.
0: Yes, right. So that is what we hopefully will find out very soon. And that's what they're wanting. They're wanting to see, you know, what happened in the first autopsy that is different from the second autopsy. What does that look like? Those are the answers that they're hoping to get. And so that's why now that that has been complete, hopefully there will be a lot of transparency there and they'll be able to compare notes. That's what they're hoping for. Mm. And so that's, you know, kind of what he was saying, because the independent autopsy pathologist, should I say, he wasn't able to look at the photos. He wasn't able to look at any of the evidence collected from the initial state examination. And so they're hoping to find some synergy there. And so that way, you know, everybody has the answers that they're looking for. And so that's what he's saying, that they're hoping that they're going to get to very, very soon, maybe even today. So
2: does Mississippi know we can see them? Like, we are looking right at them. Do they understand that? Do they know that the whole world is watching what's happening in Mississippi right now?
0: Yeah. I think they do, but I don't know if they care. I mean, to be honest. And I'll just say this, the independent autopsy, it listed Nolan's cause and manner of death as undetermined. And then lastly, Crump also addressed the online harassment regarding Nolan's mother, saying that people have left negative reviews for her employer, simply saying that the family, you know, just because the family is questioning, you know, what happened to their son. And Christine and Elmore, they ended that press conference yesterday by just saying, if you know something, basically say something. That's all they're asking.
2: That's crazy. So, my child gets killed and y'all attacking me?
3: That's crazy.
2: Like, my child is the one that got killed, but y'all attacking me?
0: Mm-mm. Oh, Lord. Yeah. Right. Leaving negative reviews on my job board. It's absolutely crazy. But coming up at 7, what if finding a roommate looked more like finding a date? There's a new trend happening, and we'll talk about it in the next hour.
3: All right. Everybody else, get it off your chest. 800-585-1051. It's The Breakfast Club. Good morning.
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20: Hot 39939 traffic and morning breakfast club. A couple of accidents slowing things down. Wilson Boulevard, Turkey Farm. Wilson Boulevard, Turkey Farm Road. And also a wreck at Fairview I-20. 68 degrees, middle 90s today, low 70s tonight. 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

0: Yo, Charlamagne, Envy, what up? Are we live?
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0: I got an indoor pool, an outdoor pool.
1: We want to hear from you on The Breakfast Club.
0: We can get on the phone right now. He'll tell you what it is. We live.
2: Hello, who's this?
3: Good morning.
2: Hey, good morning. What's your name?
3: Patty.
2: Hey, Patty. Where you calling from?
3: South Jersey area.
2: Okay.
3: Like Atlantic City, but a little outside of Atlantic City.
2: Okay. Get it off your chest, mama.
3: How you doing?
2: I'm good.
3: Hey, Charlamagne.
4: Peace. How are you, Queen? You good?
3: I'm doing fine. Just two or three things. DJ Envy, I love how your tone every morning is the same. Like, good morning, everybody. This is DJ Envy. I love how you do that.
2: Thank you. I love to be here at work. So, I mean, I think I'm excited just like anybody else.
3: Charlamagne. Yo.
4: Yes, ma'am.
3: I really think that should be like an alarm for somebody waking up in the morning. I think that is like really, that's like love. That would really wake somebody up in the morning.
4: Breakfast Club should do alarm clocks. That's actually a good merch idea.
2: Absolutely.
3: I'm telling you, that's
2: it. Ringtones, yeah.
3: Clock it. But listen, this is why I'm calling. So, Charlamagne, a few weeks ago, you had made a comment. A call had came in, and you basically was like, you know, you had 162 or 168 hours in a day to basically, like, you know.
4: No, a week.
3: Things gonna, a week.
4: 168 hours in a week, yep.
3: Oh, in a week. Okay, I'm sorry about that. Basically, to do whatever it is that you need to do, you know what I'm saying? If you got, like, whatever it is, just do it. You know what I'm saying? Like, don't procrastinate, just do it.
4: Yep.
3: So this is my thing, right? This is one of the, if it's not just me, but if anybody else is going through the same thing, too. Say if you have it, like, you have it, like, you know, for example, I got, like, a business, like, I'm trying to start a nonprofit, like, I have it. I work two jobs, you know, but, you know, I have a son, and I know I got it. I got the skills, I got the talent, I have everything. But the only thing is income, like the source of income. Like, how do you, like, try to, like, how can you give me advice regarding to, like, what can I do to, like, source of income, like, when I have tried basically everything?
4: Well, that's what, like, I said. You know, if you got 168 hours in a week, right, like, you said you got two jobs. So I'm just going to assume it's 40 hours at each job. So that's still, that's 80 hours at work. I would think that that money is helping you to deal with your reality, right? Like, that is what's helping you pay your bills. That's what's helping you pay your rent. Then you use the rest of that time to chase your dreams, right? That you use the rest of that time to figure out, you know, other means of income. But those other means of income are actually things that you want to do and enjoy doing. Like, I'm just using Stacey as an example because he always calls up here. But, like, imagine you worked 80 hours at a real job, and then you were selling your cupcakes on the side, you know, 30, 40 hours a week. You still got more than enough time to sleep and rest and work out and everything else. That's why I tell folks to write down every single thing you're doing with your time. Those 24 hours in a day, that 168 hours in a week, write down every single thing you're doing during those times. And I bet you'll realize how much time you're wasting doing not a goddamn thing. Doom scrolling, you know, watching television, whatever it is.
3: Okay. That's love.
4: I hope I helped.
2: Good luck. And what's your business, mama?
3: I have a clothing line.
2: Okay. A clothing line.
3: I wanted to send y'all guys some merch if that was okay.
4: See, now you're talking.
2: Now you're talking.
4: Like, now you're talking. Now you're utilizing your time correctly. Yes, we're gonna put you on hold and you can send your merch. But what's your line called? Nate, shout out your line.
3: It's called Melrose.
4: Melrose?
3: Bellerose. One more thing. I'm so sorry since I got you, Envy. So listen, right? So I'm in the process, you know, of restarting my line. I really would love to come to, like, next year. If it, I, like, this is my time. This is my thing, how I'm going to set myself, you know, not just that. But next year, if it could give me time to, like, redo everything and then be able to come to your event next year. If that's possible, to,
2: absolutely.
3: Like, you know, be like a vendor.
2: Absolutely, and we might be doing a free car show in the tri-state area. I just want to do one last one because I haven't done one here. So, just keep it locked, and we'll get you there as a vendor. But hold on, okay?
4: I'm telling you, people just got to be cognizant of what they're doing with their time.
2: Absolutely,
4: 168 hours in a week. You know how many hours 168 hours is? If you work 40 hours, you still got 128 hours.
2: Get it off your chest. Call us now. It's The Breakfast Club. Good morning.
1: The Breakfast Club.
2: All right, y'all. Now, Sprite is celebrating hip-hop in a major way by curating 50 tracks that help shape the culture and drop limited edition Sprite and Sprite Zero bottles and cans with lyrics from those records. The cans and the track lists are fire. We're talking from rap legends to the hottest artists carrying the hip-hop torch today. Personally, I'm shouting out lyrics like, "Cash rules everything around me." But There's no wrong answer. Check out the full Sprite Living Tracklist and dive into the stories behind your favorite bars. 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
2: Hello, who's this?
3: Hi, this is Stacy. How are you?
4: Yo, Lord have mercy. I just said
3: your name. Charlamagne. Yeah, I know. I'm listening. Y'all know I listen every day.
4: Oh, I forget you can
3: Yo,
4: watch.
3: Yo, Charlamagne, wait. First and foremost, Charlamagne, congratulations on that Walk of Fame.
4: Thank you, sir.
3: The Hollywood star stuff. No. Charlamagne, you are dope. I don't care how much flack you've been giving me lately. You are dope, okay? Now, let me just explain, because that day, I was actually laid up with some cute light-skinned dude, so I ain't even get a chance. I wasn't even listening live. Shut up. It wasn't Envy, stupid.
4: Oh, I'm sorry.
2: Dumbass. Go ahead.
3: Sorry. Shut up. It's so rude. First off, it wasn't even, I didn't even listen live. If I miss y'all, which is once in a blue moon, I listen later. Yo, Charlamagne, I was trying to run to the phone, and I'm like, wait, Stacey, you're not live. Okay, let me just explain real quick. The process started on Thursday. I started making my frosting. No, don't laugh, because you know what you be doing. You be baiting me, and I love it. I started making the frostings Thursday. The first batch started Thursday night. I baked Thursday, Friday, and up to Saturday. So thank you, Jeff Hilarious. And my guy, Envy, because Charlamagne, you was laughing a little bit too hard. But no, thank you. And wait, real quick before y'all hang up, I just want to shout out my team. Because without my team, I wouldn't even be there. I baked so much, I couldn't even drive. I started to drive. So shout out to Twan, shout out to Blizz, shout out to Lou, and shout out to Gabriel. Okay?
4: What's up?
3: I worked these people to death.
2: You ain't going to shout out the light-skinned brother you was laid up with?
3: Oh, no, because he wasn't helping. Let him after.
4: Stacey, man, you know, I wish you had called up when we was having the conversation about men not washing their ass properly.
3: You know what? I wanted to, because I feel like straight men, and no offense to nobody, I feel like they don't know how to clean their butt good. You understand? I mean, but listen, I don't know everything.
2: Goodbye,
3: Stacey. I don't know everything.
2: Goodbye. We love you. Goodbye.
4: You don't think about cleaning your butt good, I guess, when it's exit only. So that's what I do. I clean mine like somebody going up in there.
2: Hello? What? Hello?
4: You should. Clean your butt like somebody going to be up in there.
2: You definitely should. Hey, what's your name, mama?
5: Good morning. This is Nakia. I won those tickets from you last week, and I wanted to get it off my chest, but I had a great time at your car show. My son enjoyed everything from the bikes, from the cars, and I just want to thank you so much. The drive was terrible to Virginia from Charleston, but I did it.
2: How long did it take you from Charleston?
5: Like 7 hours.
2: Oh, wow.
5: We got on the road late.
2: But you had a good time. I'm glad you had a good time.
5: From Charleston.
4: Ooh.
5: No, it's just my friend. She's from Charleston. I'm not from Charleston. I just live here.
4: Oh, okay. Salute to the A4.
2: I'm glad you had a good time. Thank you for coming out.
5: I appreciate it. I also wanted to shout out Stacey Cupcakes. I did get some cupcakes for my son and some treats for myself. I appreciate them.
4: Well, salute to Tracy. I mean, Stacey. Stacey getting a lot of free promo up here.
2: Yeah, he did.
4: I ain't mad at it, though. Salute to you, Stacey.
2: He was definitely there. And I think, I was talking with the team. South Carolina is probably the biggest city out of the cities that we haven't went to that want us to come to.
4: South Carolina is not a city, it's a state.
2: Well, you're right, the state. But we're going to go to, I think we're going to do South Carolina next year for this car show.
4: You got
2: to
4: make sure it's the right part, though.
2: Well, that's what I'm going to ask you. What part?
4: It depends. It depends what you want to do. I
2: want to have a car show, sir.
4: I mean, Columbia, the Low Country, you got places like Orangeburg you could do it at. It's a lot of different places.
2: So Columbia, that's the first one you said.
4: Yes, Columbia to me is the place for the car shows.
2: Okay,
4: yes, I think so.
2: I gotta find a venue out there. Yes, all right, Columbia. Well,
4: and we're on it. Well, I mean, we're on the radio in Charleston too. But Hot 103.9, we're on in Columbia, South Carolina. 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
2: Get it off your chest. 800-585-1051. What's up, Lauren?
6: Good morning, guys.
4: LL Cool Bay, Top Dog Low.
6: Oh my God. Good morning.
2: We got the ladies coming up. What are we talking about?
6: We do. We're going to start off with Nicki Minaj. So she's hopping in the group chat in the conversation when it comes to Dr. Fauci. And she's saying that he will end up on feeding tubes and not able to speak because of what they allege he did during the COVID-19 outbreak.
4: Nikki got you blocked. She don't want you talking about her.
6: I didn't even know that until just now.
2: She blocked you?
6: I swear. I went to Nicki Minaj's Twitter and it says, Nicki Minaj has blocked you. You can view public posts, but you are blocked from engaging with them. You can also, you also cannot follow or message Nicki Minaj.
2: I'm not mad.
4: Great decision, Nicki.
2: I'm going to block you too.
4: Great decision, Nicki.
6: First of all, if y'all block me, I'm going to press *67 and still call you.
4: Great decision, Nicki. Wait a minute. Huh?
2: But
6: that's how you get around.
2: That's how you get around block.
4: Oh yeah, yeah, I remember that. I had to think about it. You know, I'm old. I remember. I'm like, I know it do something.
6: You were there when it was *67 was invented.
4: I just remember *69, but I do remember *69. I just couldn't remember what it does.
2: I know you believe it. You remember *69.
6: Sorry.
4: Shut up, man. Oh, you ain't never did a *69 with your stinky butt.
2: Yeah, shut up, man. That's not funny, Mimi. Get it off your latest with Lauren's up next is The Breakfast Club. Good morning.
7: The Breakfast Club.
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30: Hop on 3-9, 9-3-9, traffic and morning with the Breakfast Club shows I-20 inbound right at Monster Road. A bit slow in Wilson Boulevard at Community Road. And also Wilson Boulevard at Turkey Farm Road. Fairview at I-20 and Smyrna Church Road at Northeast Miles Road. Collisions to reports. It looks good elsewhere. We check back soon. We go to 68 degrees right now. It's where we're at. Middle 90s is where we're headed for. And we're back to the low 70s tonight. 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

0: Hey, it's DJ NV, Just Hilarious, Charlamagne Tha God. We are The Breakfast Club. 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
9: You fart in your clothes, but I can't blow my nose?
7: No, not talking about touching door handles, touching everybody. 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
9: It's such a judgmental role.
5: And some people can only hear you. They don't want to hear you snipe.
7: Yes.
9: They didn't hear me. I wasn't even on
7: from the mic.
5: We did hear it.
7: On the mic.
0: They heard it on the mic. Okay, stop.
5: All right, y'all. Okay, let's talk about Nicki Minaj. So we know because Mimi Brown has been talking about this at Front Page News, that Dr. Anthony Fauci, currently there are a bunch of Republican lawmakers who are threatening him with contempt of Congress charges following. And then, you know, he has he decided to invoke his Fifth Amendment more than 100 times during that Senate hearing because people want to have conversations about what he did and did not do during the COVID-19 outbreak. Right. So Nicki Minaj, she reposted a tweet from September 2021. Now, this tweet, there was a user online who was talking about the fact that Dr. Fauci back in 2021 said that Nicki Minaj should think twice before posting about vaccine hesitancies. You guys remember Nicki Minaj had that whole debacle because she said if you use a COVID-19 vaccine, something will happen to your
9: penis.
5: It was the
0: what?
9: Oh, the balls, the testicles.
5: Oh, I didn't know you could say that.
9: Yeah, she said somebody's testicles.
5: Yeah, she said that she knew like her cousin or somebody that had happened to, and everybody went crazy about that. So
9: what if she was right.
5: Anyway, Nicki Minaj reposted that tweet 9 hours ago, and she said feeding tubes will be his portion with a picture of Dr. Fauci. He will lose ability to speak, and then and only then will he feel the collective pain and long-term ramifications he caused to newborns, young children who are still trying to become acclimated into society and schools, traumatized pregnant women who couldn't have family in the delivery rooms, and pregnant women who couldn't even... And the elderly who died alone and afraid. Young people are still struggling with mental health, suicide, people turned away from hospitals at their most vulnerable moments. The trust that is now gone from innocent people toward their governments forever. Billions of stolen money from hardworking taxpayers via con artists. I've been struggling to find the humor in any of this. God bless everyone who made it to the other side. You're stronger than you thought. God is in control.
9: The beginning of that tweet, I just want Dr. Fauci to know that Nicki put a root on you. Okay, I know a Trinidadian root when I hear one. She put a root on. Read that first part of that.
5: Hey, yo. She said, feeding tubes will be his portion. He will lose the ability to speak, and then and only then will he feel the collective pain and long-term ramifications.
9: Like, she put a root on Dr. Fauci just now.
5: Damn. Pretty insane. But yeah, so Nicki Minaj has entered the Dr. Fauci conversation.
0: Okay.
5: All right. Now moving on. Speaking of conversations, Dame Dash and Ava Dash. So we know that Dame Dash's daughter Ava is on that Next Gen New York TV show. Mm-hmm. Now there's another clip from the show that is going viral with them discussing money and her loaning him money. Let's take a listen.
10: You know, I tried to send you that bread. Did you get it?
11: I don't believe I got it. Yeah, I need that $5,000 back.
10: I feel like I'm a nepo dad. You know.
11: Why? Because I lent you some money?
12: He's so funny with the nepo dad, but he kind of is. Because, like, when he needs money, I loan it to him. He does pay it back. Right now, he's in debt to me. But he's my dad. I'm not too harsh. I'm too easy.
13: Jesus.
5: Yeah. So, well, there's that.
0: I know people want to...
13: your kids got to take care of you, you know.
0: I know people want to laugh and say, you had to, you know, your daughter has to lend you money. But if you really think about it, right, and you raise your kids right, and you hopefully that your kids do better than you, now you never want to borrow money from anybody. But the fact that your kids can lend you money, I think is a good thing, right?
13: Yeah.
0: Because I put Madison out there who's doing amazing and Logan out there that's doing amazing. If I ever get into a situation, hopefully I would never.
5: You know, your baby's got you.
0: But I know my kids got
13: me. They got you.
0: Right?
13: That's what I said. Sometimes you got to take care of your parents. Like, you know.
9: It ain't even about, you know, them having you. I already know. I've said this a million times. Y'all gonna make me some money. Okay? So I'm gonna get to the point. Absolutely. I don't care what I got. Y'all gonna take care of us. Y'all got 18 years to take care of us.
5: That's okay. Yes. And y'all have like y'all oldest. Well, not you, Jess. I know your oldest is your 14. Son. Mm-hmm. Yes, but you guys have some of your oldest kids or your daughters. I would love to feel like daughters take care of their parents.
9: 100%.
5: Yeah, like
9: 100%. Right back.
5: They take care of their parents.
9: Right back.
0: The only difference is if my kids lent me a small amount, like $1,000, $5,000, I don't see my kids asking for that money back, though.
13: Yeah,
0: they would just be like, nah, that's yours, Dad. Keep that. Just like, That's unless my kids would do it. Yeah, but yeah. But I think it's a good thing that, you know, your kids can give you that money back. Yeah, absolutely.
5: Yeah. Well,
9: you know, if the wise Jay-Z once said, if everybody in your clique is rich, your clique is rugged. Nobody will fall because everybody will be each other's crutches.
0: This guy.
9: So it should be the same thing with family, right?
0: Absolutely.
13: Yeah, for sure. Absolutely.
5: Crazy person. That Rock Nation pin. You got
0: that Rock Nation pin.
5: Let me tell you
0: something
5: right now.
0: All right.
5: Employee of the year. All right. Now, moving forward, LeBron James. So there's been some reporting. There's been some reporting that LeBron James is close to signing a major deal for a Last Dance type of documentary. For those of you guys who are not familiar, Michael Jordan did a Last Dance. It was a 10-part Emmy Award-winning docuseries back in 2020 where it went through like his whole career from 97 all the way up until the end with never before seen footage. So a lot of people picked this up yesterday that you know was basically almost done, like that deal was almost done. And then Maverick Carter, who we know is business partners and a part of LeBron's team, he tweeted out that they are not doing a Last Dance style documentary, that LeBron James does not even know when his last season is.
9: Did Michael Jordan know when his last season was? I mean, I'm just assuming that they started probably taping the Last Dance because that was Michael only had like a 1-year deal. So LeBron got like a two-year deal.
5: Yeah.
9: So I'm sure they're filming now. I heard they've been filming.
5: But I was about to say, I've always heard that they've been filming and that this was like a looming thing. I just feel like the reports around it got bigger because when he went to the Sixers, people think that maybe this like might be his last season. Dance.
0: Yeah, I would just say, I mean, I heard rumors and people have said that he didn't want that last season hurrah. He didn't want that. I think it's whack. I think he deserves it.
9: No, he deserves it.
0: He deserves it. Yeah, he should go to every city. Every city should show him a lot of love.
9: No, he deserves it.
0: He deserves
5: it. Nice, Charlamagne.
9: What?
5: Yeah, I know sometimes you be a little mean in the LeBron conversation.
9: I am never mean in the LeBron conversation.
0: One of the greatest players ever in the NBA.
9: Objective truth. Hate or whatever you just said. Mean.
0: Yeah, I think he deserves that. He's one of the greatest players in the NBA that ever played. We can say that.
9: We don't know that.
0: Now people can just decide if they want, you know, him or Michael.
9: No. You can debate.
0: That's what I said.
9: You can debate between
0: him, Michael,
9: three,
0: Kobe.
9: To me, it's Michael and Kobe, and then Bron. But you know, I might even put Steph Curry at three. Well, my list is Michael, Kobe, Steph, then Bron.
0: Mine is Michael, LeBron.
9: I can't put Bron over Kobe.
0: I can. I can.
9: Not how? When Kobe's the closest thing we ever seen to Jordan.
0: Yeah, but his accolades and the things that Bron has done, you can't take that away.
9: You can't take Kobe's either.
0: I'm not saying
9: Kobe got five rings.
0: Yeah, but to me, it's...
9: Kobe won three with Shaq.
0: I get you.
9: Lost Shaq, then doubled back and got two more.
0: I get you.
9: See, and that's going to be the problem with Bron, because Bron has played for so long. I saw this yesterday. You know Bron has played 10 more years than Michael Jordan.
0: Yes.
9: Mm-hmm. He's played such a long time, so the numbers are going to look crazy. But guess what? Numbers can lie.
0: Yeah. Well, right? How can numbers lie?
9: Because you put up the accolades. You know who's the greatest? You know who's the greatest?
0: He took care of his body when he can play that long.
9: You know who's the greatest Dallas Cowboy quarterback of all time, numbers-wise?
0: Tony Romo?
9: Yes. Do you think that's the case?
0: No! I think all your Cowboys suck, but that's just me. All right.
9: Troy Aikman is the greatest Dallas Cowboy quarterback ever. But that's my point. Mm-hmm. Sometimes numbers can lie. And I'm not going to say they lie. They just don't tell the actual
0: story. No, they might not tell the full story.
9: That's all I'm saying.
0: But to me, LeBron is over Kobe. That's just me.
5: I feel like this is how it probably feels when we talk about like Housewives or something.
13: Absolutely. This is barbershop talk.
9: Actually, I was in here debating Housewives the other day, too, because somebody was in here and they were saying, who's the greatest black reality show star of all time?
5: NeNe Leakes.
9: And then we had a debate about that in here as well. So
5: Somebody debated against NeNe Leakes for that?
9: Yeah, but they were talking about financial, because they were talking about Carlos King when he interviewed Portia.
5: Oh, Portia? I mean, but
9: And Carlos was saying that Portia financially is the...
5: She's the bar.
9: ...biggest black reality star ever.
0: I don't know their finances, but I would have to go between Portia and NeNe, I'm sure.
5: She did a Forbes article detailing
13: like
5: a lot of her
13: entertaining NeNe, for sure.
0: And then how do you not say Candy? Because Candy has done so many, but also Candy has music.
9: Candy got in the mix, too.
5: Candy's in the mix.
13: I thought you were talking about, like, as far as entertaining.
9: Yeah, it's hard to count Candy, though, because Candy didn't come up from reality television. Yeah. Candy was already up, not on reality television.
0: But she was able to take that reality to push all her businesses to the next level. So how do you not put Candy in that conversation?
13: I mean, because he just said it, because she was already a star before.
0: But
13: Candy's
0: still
13: talking about people who rose to fame through that.
9: Through reality
5: we met Portia there. Like, yeah, Portia was like, we'd never known her before that. That Forbes article, as we wrap up, they talk about her $10 million plus hair empire, Go Naked Hair, that she, in line with all the real estate stuff, but she's, I mean, real estate, I'm sorry. Reality TV stuff that she's been able to build while being on that show.
9: And I want y'all to know, black people can debate anything.
5: All right, that's what we do.
9: That's what boiled peanuts and crabs and oysters is for us to sit around and debate in Spain. That's what it's about. Yeah. It's a, we're supposed to debate everything. That's what we do.
0: It's so serious, though. Yes. Like, it's really us.
9: You got
0: Candy is number one. Pause.
9: You goddamn right.
0: Candy number one.
9: Take us very serious.
0: We get
9: goddamn right.
7: Certain people don't know the difference between dandruff and psoriasis.
9: We be playing spades and start talking about Uno better. Start debating which card game better while we playing the card game.
0: And we won't speak for a couple days before.
5: We've been debating Envy's butt all this week.
9: There ain't nobody debating that. It stinks.
5: Wrap up.
9: There's no debate there. That man said his wife helped him wash his ass.
5: We gotta wrap up.
9: Ain't no debate.
5: We
9: know what we heard.
5: Envy.
0: That's the latest for Lauren.
5: Thank you.
0: Front Page News is next.
5: Yes, and the next latest, we're going to get into some conversations because Jess sat down with Angie Martinez for In Real Life, so we're going to talk all about it.
0: Here. All right. It's The Breakfast Club. Good morning.
4: The Breakfast Club. Your mornings will never be the same.
0: Man, I just left the Fightland premiere with 50 Cent and the cast, and the show is crazy. Championship boxing, street power, family drama. It pulls you in from the jump. 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

0: foe. I'ma have a meeting, sucking toes. Look, you in the face, heavy on the backside. Be on, get it baptized. Get your n***a out my face, I don't want them.
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2: It's the world's most dangerous morning show, The Breakfast Club. DJ Envy, Jeff Hilarious, Charlamagne Tha God. And it is time for Front Page News with Tamisha Brown.
1: Thank you. Sorry, Mimi. I was eating right
3: when it came on.
1: Thank
3: you, Envy. Thank you. So we saw this morning in Georgia where a father has been sentenced to 15 years in prison after a jury found he ignored warning signs and he gave his 14-year-old son an assault rifle that was used in a deadly school shooting. So authorities, they had already investigated his son over threats of a school shooting, but prosecutors say despite those warnings, Colin Gray still gave him an assault rifle for Christmas and never got him the counseling or removed any of the family's firearms. So the shooting, it happened at Appalachian High School, hope I'm saying that right. It killed four people, two students and two teachers, and it injured several others. But the judge in the case said that the father's failures helped lead to this tragedy. Let's listen.
4: As I indicated, all of your crimes are a form of criminal negligence. None of them require mandatory prison. I don't have a concern that you're going to commit future crimes. You're 55 years old and you have no criminal history. You didn't intend to commit these crimes that you've been convicted of. But the loss here is profound. But I still have to distinguish your acts from the malignant heart in the acts that Colt Gray committed upon the Appalachian School.
3: Yeah, so it is the second time ever that a parent will go to jail for their child's actions at a school shooting.
2: How do we feel about that?
3: Yeah.
2: Yeah. I don't know, man. I don't know. I don't think a parent. It depends.
5: If the kid
2: 15 years.
5: Yeah, but if you're the reason why that child has that gun and you didn't do what you were supposed to as a parent to make sure that child didn't have access to that weapon and you were reckless, I think that the parents should have. 15 years is a lot, though. But I do feel like the parents should take some type of responsibility. Like you have a firearm and a gun as a child, as a kid, right? You mean as a parent, you're supposed to have that in a safe. You're supposed to have it in a place where you know kids can't get it. That child has that weapon, and you know that child might be a little off, crazy, dangerous, whatever term you want to use. Mm-hmm. Yeah, I mean, I think some of that blame should fall on you too.
3: And you don't gift that child that you know has those issues a new gun.
5: Right, that
3: Christmas.
5: Makes no sense.
2: That is true.
3: Mm. Right.
2: I don't know. It seems like 15 years seems like a very, very long time. Mm-hmm. That seems harsh.
5: Yeah, but if your child was hit or killed, you would think that was a

0: chat, you talk to people, you see if they're a good fit. The events, they started overseas, and now they're expanding into London, New York, San Francisco, and LA. And they come as people are looking for a faster, more personal way to find a roommate. They say that as rent prices continue to climb, organizers say more and more people are turning to speed roommating to split costs, make it more, it's so basically more of a sign about how like the times are changing in we're getting away from traditional, you know, roommate.
1: I think it's smart. I think a lot of people are effed up out there. They can't afford an apartment, and it's difficult to find somebody, right? And if you find somebody, you don't know who you're dealing with. So the fact that you can meet somebody first and try to get an idea of who they are, if they have a good job, what their, you know, where, what background they came from.
2: That's what I would like to see. I'd like to see a psychological background. That's what I want to see. I want to make sure I'm not rooming with somebody who might be dealing with some mental health issues.
3: Exactly, because anybody can present themselves to be who they want you to believe they are. Mm-hmm. You know what I mean? When you speed dating, and the same with speed dating, but speed roommating, it's the same thing.
1: But that's better than pulling them tabs off the, you know, when you go to the post office or you go to the supermarket, I need a room, and you pull that tag. Mm-hmm. That's better than that. At least you get to meet somebody, talk to them first for a little bit. Halfway feeling.
0: And you should still do the paperwork, right? Mm-hmm. You still got to do the paperwork, background checks, things like that. But at least you get to know the personality before you, you know, just do the paperwork itself, is what they're trying to say.
2: I do think that's the most important thing. Like when you know you're not, making sure you're not rooming with somebody who might have psychological
3: issues. You're living with someone.
2: Yes.
3: Different.
0: Yeah. And then really quickly, Delta, it wants to give sports fans a new way to stay in the game at 35,000 feet. So have you guys heard about this? So the airline, they are teaming up with DraftKings to launch SkyPix. It's a free game where you can use your Sky Miles, or if you're a Sky Mile member over 21 years old, you can make predictions about upcoming baseball games. And later this year, they're going to do football games while you're flying. So it's important to know it's not sports betting. There's no money, no waivers, just no deposits, no cash prizes, but passengers with the best predictions, they can win Delta gift cards for future travel. So the next time you're on a flight during football season, instead of constantly like refreshing the score, you can pull up your sports knowledge and test before you land and win maybe a free flight.
3: We need all our Sky Miles for the flights.
1: No, I'm not mad at that. Think about this, Jess. How expensive have these flights been recently?
3: High as hell.
1: Anything they could collaborate, partner up with anybody to get these flights down, because $800 to fly to Detroit was ridiculous when I seen that the other day. So yeah, so whatever they need to do to lower these flights, yes, do it.
3: But you gotta use Sky Miles to even get it.
1: But you ain't gotta gamble. You ain't gotta bet. Oh, it's only the people that wanna bet. You could just go on a flight and go to sleep.
2: Is it free? Is it free, Mimi?
3: It's free, but you use your Sky Miles, don't you?
0: It says for Sky Mile members.
2: Got you.
0: Ages 21 and up. Yeah. Mm.
2: I don't know.
0: Yep. So just, you know, something to keep you entertained while you're on maybe a long flight too, and win some free flights, right? Could be fun. All right, y'all. Well, that is your front page news.
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1: Now,
0: Brisha
1: Webb will be joining us. And also, 800-585-1051. 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
7: Hey, good morning. I'm Cynthia Hardy with your hot headlines. Representative Jermaine Johnson announced Sam Skardon as his running mate for lieutenant governor. Skardon,

0: A former Charleston County Democratic Party chairman will focus on affordability, education, health care, support for small businesses, and local economies. Meanwhile, Keyshawn Milling, a former SCDMV employee, faces charges for allegedly stealing more than $10,000 through fraudulent transactions at the Florence office. Charged with criminal conspiracy and forgery, he was arrested this week after an investigation initiated by SLED. And finally, Colin and James Murray Boyd, both of them standout basketball players. Well, they hosted the Get in the Game Back to School event at Meadow Lake Park this week, providing children with free school supplies, food, and entertainment. 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I'm Cynthia Hardy. 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
15: Hop on 39, 939, traffic and warning with the Breakfast Club. Looks like I-20 inbound at Monticello Road. If it's slow, 26 East Highway 1, a disabled motorist, and also a wreck at Smyrna Church Road at Northeast Miles Road, a collision that's tying things up. We got 68 degrees. We're on our way to the middle 90s today. 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
1: No.
2: Okay.
1: Everything's on the mark. I mean, everything is happening. You got under your fingernails. You know, your husband wants you to f*** him. You know, it's just a lot going on.
3: Right.
1: But, you know, you're human.
0: Yeah.
1: And I love it. And I love that stand-up gives you an opportunity for you to express that.
3: Outside of the nanny stuff, what's the, like, realest thing that you get into in a special where in real life it wasn't funny for you at first, but now you're like, I can joke about it?
1: Oh, yeah.
3: As a new mom.
1: My mom had a stroke. Mm. Yeah, mm-hmm. Right in front of me. And, you know, I was in Baltimore visiting her, and she was sweating, and all of these things were happening right in front of my face. And I was like, I think you're having a stroke. Mm-hmm. And she started slurring her words, and I went right into action, called the, you know, 911, got on the phone with them. And then as this is happening, the paramedics come in, and they're like, ain't you that girl? Ain't you that girl from that show?
3: That's exactly how they sound.
1: Ain't you that girl from that show? Like, wait a minute, ain't she? I'm like, please.
3: My mother.
1: My mother's like, yes, she is. You know, like, like, that's my life. Mm-hmm. And that's also Baltimore. Like, Baltimore is going to stop at everything just to make sure that, wait. You that girl, ain't you? You know, and also being in relationships and, like, how I met my fairy godmother, who's also a crackhead, but she inspired
0: what?
1: Me.
0: What?
4: Yeah.
1: Yes.
0: How is she a crackhead?
4: But first of all, is your mother okay?
1: My mother is fine,
4: thank God.
1: You know, she made a full recovery. They were able to give her a medication.
4: You see how we asked, Lauren?
0: Hold on. You know what, though? You know what I was going to ask you, though? Because I think I really need to recognize the signs of a stroke, because I say that a lot jokingly, like when people study their words.
1: Yeah.
0: Like, you having a stroke? But did you really understand what was going on?
1: Well, when you watch it, you'll see. I'll just tell you that because of my work on ER as a doctor, as Dr. Laverne St. John, just happened to be one of the episodes where someone was having a stroke and I was listing all of it. So I remembered it.
4: Thank God you were there.
1: Wow. Thank God. You know, because God does it. He does everything for a reason.
0: Right,
1: it just happened to put me there at the right time. And I was able to call the paramedics, and they were able to administer a medication that was able to reverse it immediately.
3: Mm-hmm.
1: And they were like, if you didn't know
4: that, my mom
1: could have been in a totally different situation.
4: Mm-hmm.
1: I thank God for those moments. But now I can laugh. At that time, it was like, oh, my God, this is chaos. I had just lost my father. I was like, God, please, you're shaking the table. But, you know, now I can take a deep breath and find the levity in it and share it.
4: When did you know it was the time to do the special?
0: Back to the crackhead godmother.
3: Oh, my God.
1: Wait a minute. Let's go back to the crackhead godmother.
0: You're
3: a crackhead.
1: No, I was dating this guy, you know. He was from Baltimore, you know what I'm saying? His nigga, you know, his name was Spook. You know, it was a time. The white t-shirt, I like that.
3: Okay.
1: You know, I like the little Wayne little situations. You know, but I was always this proper little girl, but I didn't need to be around that, you know. But God had me on the corner with him one time, and he had to go do something, and this woman came out of nowhere, and she was like, You his baby mother, why you out here with him? What you doing out here? You need to be doing something else. And I just told her, I was like, I want to be an actress. She was like, you ain't got no goddamn kids. Mm. You need to go. You need to be a big bitch in Hollywood. Stop what you doing here. Mm-hmm. You dumb. You know, like.
4: You dumb.
1: Yeah, right. But it was real. Like, she really woke my ass up and made me realize, like, why are you following this, bro? Like, you have more in you. And you are really, you know, making yourself small. And you're big. So, so now in my life, I can look back at that and smile. But this woman was going through it.
3: But while
1: she's going through it, she was also able to, you know, to minister to me in a way.
4: When you made your first check, did you send her something?
1: I don't know where she at.
3: Oh, whatever. That's something that they come and go.
1: She was on Pennsylvania Avenue.
3: Oh, damn. You really don't know where she at now.

0: It was a random crackhead.
1: No, no. It was random. Mm-hmm. I didn't know her.
2: That was God.
1: You know, he delivers in certain, you know, when you need him.
0: That's right.
1: Yeah. Right there. That's just got to look for him, you know? Mm. I'm such an old lady. Yes. You just got to look for him.
0: All right, we got more with Breisha Webb when we come back. Her new stand-up comedy special comes out August 7th. It's The Breakfast Club. Good morning.
3: Spread them cheese, let me see that. Shake that like you out of control. That thing till your throat gets sore. Bend it on down, put your face on the floor. That till your legs can't stand. High freak, put the world in a hand.

0: Morning, everybody. It's DJ Envy, Just Hilarious, Charlamagne Tha God. We are The Breakfast Club. We're still kicking in with Bresha Webb. Her new stand-up comedy special comes out August 7th on Hulu and Disney Plus. So is this toy eating your french fries in the car? Is this you're eating french fries in the car?
1: This is me eating french fries in the car.
0: Okay.
1: Absolutely. I'm out here getting glammed up, living my life. I love it.
2: Why the baby crying,
1: you know, but as soon as I get off that plane tomorrow, I will be right back in my movement.
2: Did your story unfold? Because everything from like meeting your husband to your baby, it's like really like a movie, like a story, right? Did it unfold for you the way you thought it would? Because you had froze your eggs at one point, right?
1: I did, and I didn't use near one of them.
3: No.
1: Just actually, the last time I saw you, remember we was talking at the celebrity
2: squares.
1: And we was talking about marriage, who's having babies.
2: All the things.
1: Girl, I was pregnant right then and there when I was telling you that I wasn't going to have no kids. I was like, girl, I'm good. I got a bonus daughter. I'm fine. Did not even know that a bitch was pregnant.
2: She
1: I
2: sure
1: went to go
2: was.
1: Get a pap smear and was shocked.
3: You didn't think you could?
1: No, I just didn't.
2: She just didn't want it. She was telling you she wasn't really tripping because you had your husband
1: had my
2: had
1: bonus.
2: A child.
1: It wasn't like we was really trying. I mean, we wasn't preventing. I mean, come on.
3: Raw.
1: He's my husband.
2: Right, right.
1: But like, you know, I was like, what?
2: Yeah.
1: You know, I was like, oh, well, okay, God.
3: Yeah, you need to stop telling God your plans, because he's laughing.
1: He's laughing.
2: Like, everything is like,
1: And it happened at the right time. It was favor, but I just think that's so funny. I just remember that time we were talking, and now look at you. You're married, and you have a beautiful daughter. We was really like, no, we having a good time. We are living life.
2: Let's take a shot, bitch.
1: We was living.
3: And then just met a Mexican.
2: And then, no, shut up. I had already knew him. And he's black and Mexican.
3: He's Mexican.
2: And yeah. And
1: y'all look beautiful together.
2: Thank you
1: so
2: much.
1: Happy.
2: Thank you, girl.
1: It looks so good on
2: you. Thank you.
3: What's the biggest misconception people have about comedians who can act? Because you can act.
1: Oh, thank you. I really don't know what the misconception, because this is not my, you know, like, I'm not a part of those people. I started in acting. I'm classically trained theater. So, you know, like, you know, when I go into stand-up, it's mostly, like, a way for me to be on stage again, to do Broadway and to do all of that. Like, that's my outlet, if you will. But I don't care what they say. I'm doing it.
2: Yeah.
1: And make room. Like, there's enough room for everybody. And I celebrate, especially when I see women, especially women of color, telling their stories on stage. It's beautiful. And I want to create that camaraderie.
3: And I like the fact that you're doing it all and you have it all, right? Because I've heard people tell women straight up, you can't have kids. Don't have kids in this business. You
1: That's
3: know what
1: crazy.
3: I mean? Like, don't get mad. I don't understand that logic.
1: No. You know what? And again, I listen. A lot of women in this industry told me not to listen to that.
2: Yeah.
1: And they said, you know what? Prepare.
2: That's why I thought maybe you froze your eggs, because they'll tell you to do that.
1: Oh, yeah. I mean, I froze my eggs because an executive, an amazing black executive, told me, she said, don't forget about your life. And Kim Whitley also told me that. She was like, I love that you have this beautiful career, but please don't forget about your life. Don't wait until it's too late that you have lost your opportunity to have children, that you're not making yourself available to have a husband or to have love in your life, because you can just be on this train of focus of just trying to get it. And most women can relate, because, you know, like, we out here, we getting it.
2: And then you really actually, like, working, like, we see the work. So a lot of times you feel like out of sight, out of mind.
1: Right. Mm. Like, yeah, you gotta keep on it, you know, like, you gotta hustle. And so that's why I think it was God's plan. God's plan. When I got knocked up. Because it was right during the writer's strike, you know, and the actor's strike. And we was down, you know. And so I just thank God that I made myself available right there and in that moment to get knocked up.
2: That's what I meant by the fairy.
3: You had nothing else to do.
1: I mean, I'm
2: married.
1: That's why I was like, oh, it's happening now? Like, this is crazy. You know, but I'm grateful. I know that that's not everybody else's journey. I'm just grateful that I was able to be in that space.
3: How did it find you when you stopped chasing it? Because I remember when you was out here looking for a man, bro.
1: Leave me alone, Charlamagne.
3: I'm just saying, I remember those times.
1: Yeah, it was hard out here for a pimp. You know, it was really hard. You know, I talk about the debris and everything just blowing in the wind, cigarette butts, leaves, trash, paper bags, plastic bags. It was horrible.
3: So did it find you when you stopped chasing it, or were you intentional about creating space for it?
1: I was intentional. Okay. I locked myself in a room. Alone in a room. But I literally made the conscious decision. I was like, God, if you don't do it, it won't get done. I'm sick and tired of swiping. I'm sick and tired of trying to be God right now. Like, I want you to do this. I was.
2: Girl, I mean, I guess over there it makes sense because that's where all the like celebs and stuff are. But like,
1: but they're crazy too. Yeah. I mean, I was on it for a second, but I just started seeing stuff. I was like, And the people that I was getting hooked up with, I was like, oh God.
0: So you were on a bunch of dates.
1: Yeah, I was out there. I was looking. Right. I was out there. Hello, I'm here. You know, but it wasn't anything. It was just, it was red flags.
2: And Lonnie Love hooked up you and your husband, right?
1: Yes, literally. Wow. I said that prayer and I woke up to a text and she was saying, hey, like, I have this brother that I really love. He's in the industry. He's a writer. He's black. And you got to get him before a white woman does.
3: You know? That's crazy because she got a white husband.
1: Listen, no, she don't.
3: I thought she had a white
1: husband. No, she gone. He's gone.
3: Oh, they got divorced.
1: Oh, married. You know, I only know what you. Yep.
3: Oh, okay.
1: Yes.
2: He's
1: all. It's all. But listen, she really did give me a alley-oop, you know, and she was like, hey, I got this guy. And and we talked on FaceTime because I was working in Vancouver. And it was amazing. It was really great. It was like, oh, wow. Well, this is nice. It wasn't like. And then he knew so many of my friends and I met him before. It's a crazy story, but God was in the detail.
3: How long did y'all date? Because that's another conversation we've been having. Like, you know, I feel like after a certain age, you ain't got time to be dating no whole long time. People need to figure out what it is they want to do.
1: Absolutely. Especially if you're at a certain age. Yes. Like, you know, he already had a daughter, you know, he was a single dad in that way. And so he was looking for a wife. He was like, I'm ready too, you know? And so it's like, what time you got to waste? You like peanut butter? You like chocolate? You like to clean up? I don't. What do we do? Like, you know, like, let's see what are our things, you know?
2: It's black and successful and actually likes black women in LA.
1: Period.
2: Girl.
1: Honey.
0: How'd you know he was the one?
1: Well, she just said it.
0: Okay. Black,
1: successful, and likes black women. I'm gonna make it work. No. No, I mean, he reminded me of home. When I first FaceTimed him, our friend Zinqua, he's an actor and he's also both of our friends. He like told him a little thing. He was like, you know, Breisha's, you know, she's cool, but she like a little thug. Mm-hmm. So put on this gold chain and this black tee. You gotta give her.
0: So you got dressed up.
1: He got dressed up just for the FaceTime. And had the fresh line up and all of it. He was like, Breisha like a little thug.
2: I know,
1: she like
2: right.
1: a little, you know, he's a veteran. He's a Marine. He was like, you gonna have to put that to the side for a second. She like, how you got? You know, like that.
0: All right, we got more with Breisha Webb when we come back. It's The Breakfast Club.

0: DJ Envy, Just Hilarious, Charlamagne Tha God. We are The Breakfast Club. We're still kicking in with Bresha Webb. Her new stand-up comedy special comes out August 7th on Hulu and Disney+. Charlamagne?
1: When was the last time you outgrew a version of yourself?
2: Oh, outgrew it? I think a part of you dies when you get married. And another part of you dies when you have a baby. Mm-hmm. It dies. Mm-hmm. And I kind of had to grieve that. Mm. You know, yeah, that lady had to die. Yeah, you know, and the people that are attached to that side have to die too.
3: Talk about that,
2: girl.
3: When you get married,
2: girl,
3: and
2: the people will show up,
3: yes,
2: won't they?
3: Yes.
2: And you got to cut them off.
1: You mean like old hoes? Mm-hmm.
2: No, just people in your life that accept and want you to stay the same.
4: Your single friends.
2: The single friends or whomever. Like, just people that just love one version of you,
1: got you.
2: Two are becoming one. Mm-hmm. Like, I come with this now, you know, and that thing gotta die. And so, there are versions of myself that I've had to put to rest in order to grow. And I still grieve that sometimes, you know? Oh, of course, because I miss those people.
3: Exactly.
2: But at the end of the day, I have to remember that God wants what's best for me, and I am walking in my path, and I have to trust that.
0: Gotcha.
3: Because they're supposed to want what's best for you too, but they can't see past their own.
2: Girl.
3: Pow.
2: Girl.
5: Yeah. So y'all had to have some hard conversations then.
3: Ooh. Sometimes people don't even want to hear those conversations. So sometimes you just gotta leave them in the corner where they are. Pray for them and love them from a distance. It's no hate. It's just like, damn, you couldn't be happy for me.
2: You can't want to be happy.
3: I called you and told you that he proposed and you said, damn, he couldn't wait for me to be around with it. Not congratulations.
2: Yes. So, and then you got somebody clocking that for you.
3: Horrible.
2: It's horrible because you've been thinking this is a person that's been riding for you.
3: Right, right.
2: But then you have another set of eyes and ears that's also not wanting you to get hurt. Right. And they're letting you be aware of, like, yo, don't push that to the side. Like, that's not cool. Mm-hmm. And so, like, it's cool.
3: And then, like you said, the grieving part.
2: Yes.
3: It still hurt. Those feelings still
2: hurt
3: you. It's like, damn, I want to call.
2: Yeah.
3: Aww, I wish we could, but we can't.
2: You can't. Yeah. And I thank God that I've opened myself to new relationships.
3: Love it.
2: New friendships that have blessed me beyond measure. Mm-hmm. You know, Kelly Rowland is my friend. Like, my real
1: love
2: friend. And she has raised me up a lot in this wifehood, motherhood. I'm so grateful. My girlfriend, my best friend, Angel, you know, that chick, Angel, like, riders that have, like, I can lean on and I can ask some questions. It can make me cry, but, like, you'd be in such a vulnerable state.
3: Yeah. Mm-hmm.
2: And they got your back, and that's what you need when you're going through this.
1: I saw when Kelly started embracing you. Y'all shot some movie. What was it?
2: Merry Little Christmas. Yeah.
1: And I don't know. It's weird that you can see something real happen on Instagram, but I saw it in real time.
2: Yeah.
1: And you know, you just seen it develop over the years.
2: Yeah, she's a beautiful person.
3: Yeah.
2: And that's just who she is. And, you know, beautiful people find each other.
3: Yeah.
2: You know, and you just have to trust that. And not to say the people in my life weren't beautiful before. They're beautiful just over there.
3: Mm-hmm. Mm-hmm.
2: And you just give them love and wish them well.
5: I would love to hear people talk more about the wifehood thing that you just brought up, though. Because I'm thinking about, like, it does have to be a community because you have to learn a lot of things from people who are doing it right but also did it wrong.
2: Yes.
5: And be open enough to want to hear from these people and choose who's right and who's wrong to even hear from.
2: Exactly. It's really crazy. You know, that's why, like, I'm just very grateful because you have to listen. That's, like, my main thing with this marriage thing, because you have to be able to listen to good advice and know when to discard the rest.
3: Right.
2: You know, and know who's in your circle and know who wants the best for both of y'all. Mm-hmm. And go with God, you know, you know, and know, and your friends can really see you and say, how you doing with that? I didn't like how you did that. And you are soft enough to let them tell you, you know, and listening has been a new thing I've had to take in before I react.
3: I love how you put that. Before I react.
2: But listening first.
3: Yeah.
1: The special. Why do you reference Rihanna as a type of mom?
2: Because I read an article that she don't have no nanny.
1: I don't believe that.
2: believe that either. But like,
1: that's, but she is Caribbean though, so she might.
2: She might do it all.
3: She might be against
1: but
3: that.
1: But then the aunties and everybody might be. Yeah,
0: right. No, no nanny might mean mama, aunties, yeah, cousins.
2: Yeah, because the article says she didn't have no nanny.
0: Because she does a lot.
2: She does a lot. Yeah. That's probably why we ain't got an album yet. But because she ain't got no nanny.
3: Well, she probably don't want to do
1: I
3: no damn
1: music.
3: I did see
1: one picture that looked like she ain't got no nanny, though. I ain't going to lie. She was pushing the carriage, and she had one baby on one shoulder.
3: Yeah, but she had that, but she had the heels on.
2: She had the heels on. Look, yeah. Rihanna is my, like, that's the woman.
3: Super
2: like,
3: mom.
2: That's a super mom right there. She's doing also, it all.
5: And she's like, still, like, sexy
2: yes.
5: and feminine at the same time.
2: Like, that's one of the people I've put on my board of, like, yes, I want to do all of that and be a great mom. Her kids, you can tell, love her.
3: Yeah,
2: they are. She's a present mom.
3: Yeah, and I do believe that she don't have any. I don't know.
2: I believe
3: you know how long mothers have been being single moms of multiple children. Mm-hmm. You know, ASAP is there for sure. You know, their father's there, but I believe that she don't have. You know,
0: no
3: nanny.
0: Help. That's a lot.
3: I believe it. She's not
2: probably
3: touring,
2: breastfeeding.
3: She's not, you know,
2: yeah,
3: and wherever she is, those babies are right
2: with
3: there.
2: Her.
3: You know, so you do see that.
1: It's probably more shocking to hear that because we know that she's so caked
3: and
1: up.
3: She's Rihanna.
1: You know what I mean?
3: Yeah.
0: And she's running a $1 billion business.
1: Yeah, that's what I mean. She's got money.
3: But she does have
1: nanny
3: money.
1: Costs.
3: She has people in place to do those things, like different teams, different staff that, you know, chief of staff that run all those things that she probably was doing before.
2: Mm-hmm.
3: But when she says she want to have kids and want to be able to, she
2: went
3: meant that.
2: Right.
3: That's
2: to
3: she
2: Barbados. You know,
3: yep.
2: She went back to her ruts.
3: Mm-hmm.
2: And I appreciate that.
3: Yeah.
2: Like, that's really inspiring to do it all and then give yourself the opportunity to be a wife and mother.
3: Yeah.
2: Like, that's beautiful.
3: So and now we ain't gonna never get another
2: And that's okay. That's why I was inspired to say it for her.
3: Right.
2: You know?
1: You probably yell at the kids like that. When
2: yeah.
1: you're up.
2: That's what I said on the special. You already know one of the jokes.
1: Yes.
3: Oh, damn. Okay. You already know one of the jokes.
2: That's why I brought it up.
1: Okay.
2: That's why I did it.
1: Okay.
2: You know? Yeah. You see?
3: I'm so proud of you.
2: I love you.
1: You did
2: I'm
1: it,
2: so proud of you.
1: Yeah, I love seeing great things happen to great people, man. So,
2: thank you.
1: Proud
2: same,
1: of
2: man.
1: And,
2: proud same.
0: And check out her special August 7th on Hulu and Disney Plus.
2: Yeah.
0: And thank you for joining us so much.
2: Well, thanks for
0: and like
2: Charlamagne
0: said when we first started, you got a glow.
3: Yeah, she
0: you
3: do.
0: Have a glow. Congratulations.
2: I thought it was a bronzer, but I really appreciate
0: it. Away. It's the Breakfast Club. Good morning.
4: Yes, let's get to the latest with Lauren.
3: Lauren becoming a straight fat.
4: Made it. She gets them from somebody that knows somebody. Somebody
6: she gets
4: somebody
6: the details.
7: I'm the homegirl that knows a little bit about everything.
6: She be having the latest on you.
8: The latest with Lauren LaRosa.
6: Sometimes you have facts, sometimes you have details, sometimes you have a little bit of everything.
3: Well, it's the latest.
9: Brought to you by Top Dog Law
8: on The Breakfast Club. Talk
0: to me. Salute to Brisha Webb. You can see that full interview on Netflix. What's up, Lo?
10: Yeah, hey. All right, so let's get into the latest. Yesterday, Jess Hilarious went live on...
4: No!
3: No, I didn't.
10: Went live. Your interview
3: up,
10: with Angie Martinez.
3: Oh,
6: wow. I was like, damn. Don't nothing good happen when Jess go live.
10: No. Anyway. It premiered yesterday. Jess Hilarious sat down with Angie Martinez for Angie Martinez's podcast, In Real Life. Great conversation. Make sure you guys go check out the full interview. Got some clips here that I thought were like really, really great points of talk. Let's listen to Jess Hilarious on being yourself.
11: Being yourself is never too much. It's not always beautiful.
12: It's real.
11: That's so emotional.
12: Why does that sting?
11: Because sometimes you can be too much for people. When I've been told that, tone it down, that Baltimore can't come with you. But you mean that's what got me here, you know? You'll second guess yourself a lot. Sometimes that's not always accepted by the people that you think will accept it. I feel like a lot of my no's that I get, you're not good for this role, or you can't do this, you can't, is because I'm a little rugged. What I still want for people to learn from me, like, yo, just be yourself. It may take you longer. Don't change, grow, get better with time. And I think that's what also I was going through on The Breakfast Club. Am I too much? Do I gotta, I'm in my head asking all these questions.
3: Oh. Hey, yo,
0: Jess is too tough for anybody.
3: I talked to Angie to sit down and cry. I didn't do it. She just brought
6: I agree with some of that. I disagree with some of that. You need to change a little bit.
3: What you mean?
6: You want me to say?
0: No,
3: yeah,
0: don't say it.
3: No. All right, just shut up, then. What you talking about?
0: You know, you could cry. You ain't got to be tough all the time.
3: No, yo.
10: She literally said that in it.

0: interview, she said that y'all call her and say, like, yo, you don't gotta be tough. Like, what's wrong? What's going
1: you
0: on?
1: You see, what she just heard it, she was like, yeah, that was yesterday. That ain't today, though.
0: That ain't today. Today, I don't cry.
1: I don't cry, B.
2: Jess is trans thug. You know, she identifies as a thug, but she's really a soft, sweet. Sweetheart.
1: Oh, my goodness.
3: Appreciate that, yo.
0: Yeah.
3: What else we got?
1: What else you got? Keep it moving.
0: Move away from the interview? You don't want to know more?
3: No.
0: So one last clip from the interview. For those who don't know, when Jess went live on Instagram and we did the Boy Is Mine, the remake, yes. or the Job Is Mine, the remake video, yeah. it was after a conversation we had with Angie Martinez. So mm-hmm. it was a really great moment to see you guys talk about that. Let's take a listen to Jess Hilarious talking to Angie about the Instagram live moment.
4: I remember this moment. So you had just had this outburst with the Breakfast Club. You went online and said
5: everything about everybody.
4: Somebody was like, she shouldn't have done that. And myself, I was like, sometimes you got to pick moments to live out loud, even if it's uncomfortable for yourself and everybody else. It also gives you the opportunity to heal out loud.
5: Envy wanted to have the conversation on air. I can tell it hurt him more than it hurt anybody. Mm. That's what really made me cry. It was just no communication. And I felt like the rapport that I built with them before going on maternity leave, I felt like I was at least owed some type of heads up. I don't regret doing that on air.
4: I guess that's what I was saying at the beginning of this. It's like, you were in a state of like postpartum, new job. You needed support. You weren't getting it and you had a tantrum. I feel like what a great opportunity for the fans of the show or people in the public to see you work through that with everyone as a team. Yeah. To see you and Lauren get to the other side of that. Yep. It's beautiful to see that. Yeah.
2: Listen, to me, that's called integrity. You know what I'm saying? You did what you did on live, then you came on air and had the conversation. You didn't make excuses. You held yourself accountable, and, you know, we got over it. That's what you do when you have actual integrity.
1: The funniest thing about all that is that morning when you came in and Lauren was in the elevator, and she closed the door.
3: And I was running, she was like, bow out. She was like,
2: when she saw Bishop coming in juice. She was like, oh, my God.
1: Closed the door so you couldn't get on the elevator. That was the funniest
0: thing. I just didn't want to be in the elevator. I didn't know what our conversation would be like, but I'm glad we on the other side.
2: That was a great
0: whatever
2: night
0: side
2: and day.
3: For sure.
0: Is that what?
2: That was a great night and day that day. That was amazing.
3: A great night and day.
0: All right, Andy Cohen.
2: When I saw Jess walk in the building that morning, I said, oh.
1: Here we go.
2: I said, come in, you little daughter.
4: Okay. Right,
0: man. Well, I'm happy your badge works.
2: Let's take this to the radio.
1: Let's take this to the radio. Mic's on.
2: Goddamn mic's on.
0: Man, that was a time.
3: Yeah, that was a time.
2: That's the Breakfast Club way.
0: We learned.
1: You know, remember
3: when your ass went, this was like 2 weeks later, like maybe like 3 weeks later, they had like women's appreciation like that it was like the women of iHeart. Mm-hmm. We had like an event.
1: Like a little conference or something.
3: Yeah, and Lauren was like, come on, you should go. I was like, nah, mm-hmm. I don't think, nah. And so I went the whole time, everybody in the hallway. Like,
0: she was standing on the other room.
3: Are you all right? I'm like, yeah, I'm good. You sure? Yeah, yo. Like, everybody just kept asking me, was I okay?
2: I think anything that plays out publicly should be reconciled publicly.
3: Absolutely. And then it was at that woman's appreciation event that Angie Martinez set me and Lauren down to talk to us. And yeah, that's what came out.
1: That's what OGs do.
0: Yeah. And we had good drinks, too. But glad we made it on the other side. We here now, y'all. Mm-hmm. Mm-hmm. All right. Now, speaking of making it on the other side, somebody amongst us got listed on Forbes' highest paid podcasters of 2026.
3: Hey, period.
0: And I say the other side, I mean, this man, he is ranked number 10 at $27 million with the Breakfast Club podcast listed. Mr. Charlamagne the God, congratulations.
1: Right. Stop the music.
0: Number 10, 26. Seven, he got money.
1: Yo, why are we paying for breakfast up here every morning?
0: Every morning.
1: This man is, I ain't even gonna count his money, but if you go to Forbes, you can see it. Yeah, we shouldn't have this little $5 for my
3: drinks to pay for my breakfast, but they started giving money instead of the card.
0: Once you stopped crying and got off live, you had to pay for your own breakfast.
3: I was like, oh my God.
0: Well, also on the list, at number one is Joe Rogan. You also have Mel Robbins, who is on this list. She is number 6. We also have Joe Budden, who's on this list. Mm-hmm. He's at number 15.
2: Drop on the clues bombs of Joe Budden.
3: That's what's up.
0: Jay Shetty is on the list at number 14.
2: Drop on the clues bombs of Jay Shetty.
3: Love Jay Shetty.
0: Alex Cooper is on this list as well, too. There's no black women on this list, though.
1: Not yet.
3: And there's only 2 black men. And Charlamagne is one of them.
2: I don't know.
3: $27 million.
2: I don't know anything about that number. but I am on that list. No, my guy from Diary of a CEO.
0: Oh yeah, Diary of a CEO. He's Steve. Here too. Yes, he is here too.
1: Congratulations to everybody on that list. That's dope.
2: Black. Black.
1: Okay. That is
0: no, but I'm talking about black women though. There's no black women podcasters.
2: Steve Bartlett.
0: Oh, yes.
2: It's only a matter of time. I think when people look at those lists, first of all, I don't know where they get them type of numbers from. That's number one. But those aren't the numbers that y'all should be looking at, because those are just, you know, I guess guesstimates. But what the actual number you should be looking
4: actually
2: at?
4: Actually, more.
2: Stop.
1: There's more.
2: Stop. Yeah. The number you should be looking at is audio downloads, right? Audio downloads and video views. That's how you gauge, you know, who should be on those type of lists. Y'all can't just say, hey, black women should be on the list. Well, y'all got to support these podcasts that are hosted by black women, because look at the numbers that these people are doing. That's so what y'all need to do. Don't look at those financial figures. But don't look at how many audio downloads Mel Robin gets. Go look how many audio downloads of Steve Bartlett gets. Right. Look how many audio downloads that Joe Rogan gets. Then you can start having some real conversation about who should be on the list.
4: $27 million.
1: Best
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0: You want to hold him?
1: Hey, yo, I'm talking about money, bro.
2: Also, let the record show. Like, you know, they got Brilliant Idiots. They got
0: They list Brilliant Idiots. They list Breakfast Club. They also talk about your deal overall with the Black Effect Podcast Network, which you
4: big
0: own 51% of in a joint venture with iHeart.
2: That's a lot of work. Let me hold someone. I'm simply saying.
1: I can't hold a dollar.
2: Shut up, man. Don't believe them numbers. But once again, back to the black women. There's going to be a lot of black women that are on that list in the future. Okay, it just takes time, because a lot of those podcasts have been, you know, grinding for a long time, and they do a lot of audio download numbers. Mm-hmm. So if you want to see more black women on those lists, then you need to start supporting those podcasts. But there's going to be black women that's on that list in the future. Michelle Obama, for sure. Mm-hmm. Kiki Palmer, for sure. Mm-hmm. Don't sleep on Poor Minds podcast at all. Don't sleep on Decisions. Mm-hmm. Don't sleep on the latest with Lauren LaRosa. Period. I'm doing big numbers. Mm-hmm. Okay? But until then,
4: we got Charlamagne the God number 10. $27 million.
1: How you say money in Spanish?
2: I don't know anything about that.
1: How you say money in Spanish?
2: I just know God is good.
1: Congratulations.
2: And my mother always told me, just be happy that you're making a living. But I don't know where they get the type of
4: period.
2: Numbers.
4: Period.
0: You're making a living across so many genres.
4: Little chocolate thick ass over there. Rich, girl. Yeah.
1: You rich, girl?
0: That's at the gas station. Yeah. All right, you gotta wrap
2: rich
0: up,
2: in
0: y'all.
2: Spirit.
0: That was the latest for the hour. It's brought to you by Top Dog Law. Any accident, big or small, call Top Dog Law.
1: All right. Now, we got Donkey today. Up next, we open up the phone lines. 800-585-1051. Also, Meek Mill released a new record.
0: Yes.
1: He did Dreams and Nightmares.
0: It's like a
1: Over.
0: To it.
1: Yeah, so we'll get that on. It's the Breakfast Club. Good morning.
6: The Breakfast Club. Your mornings will never be the same.
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2: Yes, donkey of the day for Friday, July 31st is the people's donkey. You know, every Friday we open up the phone lines and allow you, the people, to give folks the credit they deserve for being stupid. So, good morning. Who's this?
3: Good morning.
2: Don't call up here like I owe you money, boy. 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
3: Mr. Show Money.
2: What was that? Oh, my God. I didn't even catch the voice, man. 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
3: DJ Dingleberry. Yo, Izzy. So I don't know if you're in the room, but bro, sometimes you really be oversharing. I can imagine your parents sitting there watching that. You talking about you did not wash your ass, your wife taught you. What?
4: Mr. Showman, I've known my wife since 16 to 15, and I didn't say she showed me how to wipe my ass. But Mr. Showman, I thought we was cool.
2: That's exactly what you said.
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4: Mr. Showman, you 300 pounds. I know you didn't. I know you don't clean your ass good.
2: That's
3: you crazy as hell.
2: Tell him don't disrespect you.
3: Clean that what?
2: And that's the sad part. Mr. Show Money is 5'6", 253. And he calling up, and I bet you his ass cleaner than Envy's.
4: My ass is clean.
3: Yo, I'm not 5'6", bro. First of all.
2: How tall are you, Mr. Show Money?
3: I'm 5'9".
2: No, you're not.
4: He ain't no 5'9".
2: No, you're not.
3: I'm
2: 5'9".
3: What?
2: I'm not no 5'9". You before, bro. We look like the number 10 standing next to each other. Like, cut it out.
3: Stupid. Yo, listen, my short film is done. We having a watch party in October, 1073. Charlamagne, I know that's gonna come. I ain't gonna waste my time. I'm inviting all of y'all. I appreciate y'all putting me on the air.
2: What's the name of the film? Love. Tell me the name of the film, Mr. Show Money.
3: Show Money. Duh.
2: Oh, that's the name of the film?
4: Yes, he said it twice.
3: Oh, yes. Oh. My name is Yusef. My name is Yusef, but you know, I promote the show. The show is called Show Money.
2: Okay.
3: The name of the show is Show Money. And on Instagram is Show Money The Series, the first film Albie Al has ever been in. Salute. Debut role for Albie Al. Don't forget that part.
2: Well, salute to
3: Albie
2: Al.
3: Jamal Woodward is.
2: I said salute to Albie Al. Congratulations
3: Albie
2: to you.
3: Albie Al, Jamal Woodward, and Quest Calhoun. They're all in the film.
2: And I'm glad you know
5: Jamal
2: me enough.
5: Woodard, like the nigga who played Biggie.
4: Gravy. That's gravy.
2: I'm glad you know me enough to know I'm not coming.
5: Hey, yo, that's crazy.
2: Good morning. Who's this?
6: This is April. How you doing, Charlamagne?
2: Peace, April. How are you?
6: I'm good. I've been listening to y'all forever.
2: Oh, yeah, your phone
4: nasty. Can you take us off Bluetooth?
2: Get off Bluetooth.
6: Hello, can you hear me?
2: There you go. Now you sound amazing. Now, what'd you say? You say you've been listening to us forever?
6: Hey.
2: You've been listening
6: I've been listening to y'all forever. However, I'm giving you Donkey today, Charlamagne.
2: Okay. Talk to me.
6: I have to give you Donkey today because you always talking crap to my guy over there. Talk about beige rage, waffle color this, light skin that. That's not cool.
4: Tell him.
6: Because if it was the opposite, if we was talking about, oh, you're black behind this, or you brown this, black behind that, we would be in all kinds of trouble.
2: He does do that, but don't nobody care. Because beige rage just sounds
6: like... People care. That's not cool. A lot of people do that, though. A lot of people be like, high yellow, red... All kinds of stuff
2: we
6: say, like that.
2: Let
6: a light-skinned person say you black behind mother effing.
2: Hold on, let me say...
6: In all kinds of trouble.
2: I also say that he's the color of dirty urine. I call him my canary-colored comrade, waffle-colored Negro, beige rage.
4: But if I call him a black bitch, I get in trouble.
5: No, that's right.
6: Listen, DJ Envy, if you would say all kinds of you black behind this, you African booty snatcher, you the color of street, any type of ignorant...
4: Keep going!
2: Yeah, but it's hard to say that when you don't wash
6: your
2: ass.
6: Listen, the internet would tear my guy up. They would tear Envy up.
2: It's hard to say that when you don't wash your ass.
4: Keep going. All types of black
6: people. Don't wash your ass. No, we not talking about that. We talking about you and this beige rage comments you keep making.
2: My colorism isn't gonna stop, man.
4: Keep going, ma'am.
5: Damn.
2: I don't know what to tell you.
4: Make up some more.
2: I am stuck in my colorist ways, man. I know that for
6: sure. That's not what's up. It ain't just you. A lot of people do that. I'm liking. So people always talking, oh, you light ass or you light bright.

0: type of old black bastard. They think you a black Rottweiler.
1: A black Rottweiler. Keep going.
2: I'm just saying, man.
1: You black raccoon. Keep going.
2: I'm just saying. Light skin with the light eyes. You look like one of them little brindle pit bulls. You know what I'm saying?
1: He called you a red nose now. You got to watch yourself.
0: Well, you look like the French bulldog, the black ones. And those aren't the cute ones.
2: We make some good money off you, though. You can sell these.
1: Now, shut
3: up. Oh, my God. Yo, that's why she giving your ass donkey now.
2: I love you, April.
1: Thank you, April.
0: No, I love you too, Southern Maine. Love you, Envy.
1: I love you back, April.
0: Wait. Real quick, Envy.
1: Yes, ma'am.
0: You get a little bit of donkey too, because when y'all play that song, some song about out my drugs, that ain't cool.
1: Oh, Coyle Ray. That's Coyle Ray.
0: I don't care. You got kids in the car. Nobody don't want to hear it. Talking about me out my
2: drawer. I ain't never heard that song. Me out my drawer.
1: That's
2: Coyle
1: Ray song.
2: Yo, that sound crazy, especially after you done told people you don't wash your ass
1: shut
2: properly.
1: Up. I didn't say that, man.
3: Now everybody looking at you crazy.
1: All right, April.
2: But April, hey, April, too. You look. You are a very beautiful young lady, and I can see that. You know, you putting that work in the gym. So salute to you.
0: Oh, thank you so much. I love y'all.
2: Love you more,
3: too, girl.
2: You know, we got the talk back feature too. Now, if you don't know what the talkback feature is, you can go to Breakfast Club's go to the iHeartRadio app, go to Breakfast Club, and go to the talkback feature and leave us a message. What we got?
4: Yes, I want to give donkey of the day to everybody who calls in to just fix my mess with something dark and serious. That segment used to be funny, but people have made it dark. Like, why are you calling just hilarious talking about somebody who's trying to kill you?
2: Crazy.
4: Or any trauma?
2: Crazy.
4: Keep it light, keep it funny.
2: Word is born. God damn.
3: Thank you, yo.
2: That's right. Like, they act like Jess Ayan Levon is on to somebody. Like, and Jess be just sitting there looking stupid, like, what the instead of just telling them people call 911, she actually be trying to help them.
3: I really, because they depending on me, yo. So, you know, I'm carrying the people.
2: All right. Well,
5: I would like to give donkey of the day to DJ Envy. And the reason why is because he had the nerve to say LeBron is over Kobe. Have you lost your mind,
2: yes,
5: man?
2: Yes.
5: Do you actually watch basketball?
2: Just no, he doesn't.
5: There's no way in the world. If you have to play that many games to surpass somebody, it has nothing to do with how your longevity. It means you garbage.
2: Nah, I ain't gonna say that. Nah. LeBron James is not garbage.
1: LeBron is not garbage. That's just that's what I think. And it sounds like you play with a lot of basketballs, but I just say I just feel like LeBron is better than Kobe.
2: He's
1: that's
2: not.
1: It. That's
2: not.
1: That's how I feel.
2: Yeah, he's not. Salute to LeBron James, but he's Michael and Kobe, the definitive one and two, if you ask me.
1: Nah,
2: thank you for calling. We do the People's Donkey every Friday. You can call up and give somebody the credit they deserve for being stupid, man. Thank y'all for participating.
1: All right. Now, when we come back,
2: Deontay Hitchcock
1: will be joining us. His new album, Junkie in the Sun, is out now. It's The Breakfast Club. Good morning.
6: The Breakfast Club.
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12: Good morning. I'm Cynthia Hardy, and I have the hot headlines. A truck driver, 33-year-old Jonathan Ginyard, died in a crash in Fairfield County. Ginyard's truck overturned after hitting trees and a fence on South Carolina 213. The coroner confirms he was trapped and died at the scene of the accident. Meanwhile, McBee's Police Department's investigation is intensifying. Mayor Glenn Odom and other leaders now face charges for pressuring officers to boost traffic enforcement for revenue. Court documents reveal texts discussing ticket quotas, raising concerns about prioritizing funds over public safety. And Fort Jackson is going to require visitor passes for guests attending Family Day and graduation that begins tomorrow, August 1st. Passes must be obtained online and linked to a government-issued ID, which must be presented at the gate.

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18: Got collisions. Hopping to 39, 939. Traffic in the morning with the Reckless Club. Looks like I-20 inbound at Monticello Road slow and I-26 east at Highway 1 slow. New wreck I-26 east at I-20 and Clemson Road at North Springs out. Also, Colonial at Prescott 1 collision. Low 90s today. Back into the low 70s tonight. 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
3: Yeah.
4: My alarm.
5: Was almost there. Is that your story? Or are you telling a story of someone else?
2: Nah, that was me.
5: So that's a really heavy song.
2: Yeah.
5: And I brought that up when you were talking about God, because I was wondering, because in that song you're talking about basically like the, it's like a double flip on like committing suicide, but also, or potentially doing it, right? But then surviving it, or trying to figure out if the person survives it.
2: Yeah.
5: In that, or in those moments, how did your faith and your relationship with God kind of like walk you through to the point where like you're here with us right now?
2: I don't even know if I actually thought about God in that time, and that may have been why I was as low as I was, type apps. I mean, like I said, even if you look at the cover, there's the flowers that are in the sunlight. All of them are in the sunlight for real, but if you look at the bottom, you see the joints.
5: Right.
2: Yeah, kind of wilted. They're there too. The sun is still shining on them, but they can't feel it. They behind all the other stuff, and I think that's the kind of space that I was in. You know what I mean? There was going on for sure, but I think I was too in my own head to see like the blessings that I had around me still.
5: Mm-hmm.
2: I mean, I think that's the case for all of us, you know what I mean, when we're going through darkness like that, because everybody, we wake up in the morning. I mean, just being here, I got my little brother, I got my folk with me, like that's blessings in themselves. But we get so wrapped up in like, it just seemed like it's never gonna stop. But you ain't never had a bad day you couldn't beat. All of us done been through some and we came out on the other side, but get dark, that's it for everybody.
6: So what does the sun represent to you?
2: God.
6: Okay.
2: Yeah, the sun is God.
6: Strictly God, right.
2: Man, it's always there. It's always shining, you know what I mean? But I had an interview with my boy Deontay Kyle. And
6: who's the Deontay?
2: Yeah, nah, my namesake. You know what I mean?
6: Big Ice Cup cat.
2: Nah, for sure. But nah, I was talking about the sun being light, but he had said something that really like with me, and he was like, yeah, but for some people, the sun is heat. And like, that don't always feel like this warm embrace. Sometimes it feel overwhelming. Over there, you want to get in the house, you want to get away from it. It's like, damn, that is another way to think of it, because
6: yeah,
2: God's different things for everybody at different times.
6: God is also sunscreen, and it's climate change.
2: So,
6: you can't blame it all on the sun. You ever heard the story of the sun and the wind?
2: Nah.
6: There's a story about the sun and the wind, right? And it's the sun and the wind were battling to see who could make a guy remove his jacket. And so the wind went first, and the wind is blowing all crazy and, you know, trying to rip the jacket off him, but the guy ends up holding the jacket tighter, you know what I mean?
2: Yeah.
6: And the sun comes out and shines his light. And it's all bright, you know, just warm. So the guy ends up taking his jacket off and then ends up taking his shirt off. Like, he ends up laying under a tree butt naked.
2: Freaky ass story.
6: But it's just saying, to be the sun, be warm and inviting, you know what I mean? As opposed to like being, I guess, a bully trying to blow somebody's house down, basically.
2: Yeah.
4: But it sounds like it got too hot. Because he didn't just take the jacket off. He took off everything.
6: It got comfortable. It got to the point where he just didn't want, he wanted to take off more than his jacket.
5: Mm.
6: He literally laid under the tree and went to sleep.
2: Just relaxed.
6: Yeah.
4: Okay.
6: I don't even know why we started talking about that.
5: Because you asked him what the sun was, and then he started talking about the sun.
4: But he had to add the last part.
5: Yeah.
6: What's the button that you
2: put
6: naked? I'm from Atlanta. I'm trying to make him feel like,
4: what is that?
2: Crazy. It's crazy. Look, man.
7: All right, we got more with Deontay Hitchcock when we come back. His new album, Junkie in the Sun, is out now. It's The Breakfast Club. Good morning.

0: Morning, everybody. It's DJ Envy, Just Hilarious, Charlamagne Tha God. We are The Breakfast Club. Marla Rose is here as well. We're still kicking it with Deontay Hitchcock. Jess.
1: When you had, you know, first sat down, you were saying, you know, like you still trying to break the barrier to get the mainstream, but you had a lot of big moments. PTSD from Revenge of the Dreamer, Part 3. You a Grammy nomination, and it put you at the Dreamville stage. It put you on the festival stage. What did that moment do for your career? How did that make you feel?
2: It was crazy. I got to a real dark place after 2020 because that happened, I think that dropped 2019. Mm-hmm. That drops 2019 and the album follows it and it's like, oh, everything is kind of like in motion and then everything stops and it's like, damn, none of it felt like it meant anything anymore. So I got a real, or had rather, I look at it with a lot more light now, but I had a real bittersweet taste about it for a long time. Cause like, damn, these are all of the things that I wanted for so long. And then it just felt like it turned to dust in my hands type shit. That was an amazing time. You know what I mean? Yeah. Got to see all these different artists that I've grown up and been a fan of. When I first got there the first day, we was in the studio, probably about as big as this room. Mm-hmm. Cole right over there. I just walked in. I'm talking about Cole done walked past 10 people, came over, dapped me up like, bro, I love your shit. It was like, bro, what the going on? Like, he in there dressed in a t-shirt and some basketball shorts. Like, he just got through cutting the line.
1: That's how it's every day.
2: But that felt amazing. We in one room, it's like T.I., Ari Lennox, Swiss Beatz in one room, Rick Ross, Wale, and Jid in the next room. Whatever the case, it was like bouncing around with all these different creatives. So it was a good ass time.
1: Yeah. Hold on real quick. All right, so.
2: What you got?
1: Better dropped in 2020, right?
2: Yep. All
1: right,
2: that's cool. May 2020.
1: Yeah, right. So that was in the middle of the pandemic, but I'm thinking about it like everybody was home, so it's only had to watch TV and listen to music. Now you dropping Junkies in the Sun now, right? Where we in a time where everything is oversaturated, and it's like you just said, labels probably can't even really press that button. It's all about, and who knows what it's all about, the seller album to actually really make classics anymore now, so where it reaches everybody. What you think the difference is? Do you see any difference putting out your project in 2020? Versus you putting out a project right now?
2: The shit was so fucked up in 2020 because nobody knew what to do. It was such a shock when the world stopped. It was like, when I dropped the album, I was in talks with the label about the tour. We was talking about picking the single, all of these things. Like, it was such a runway that was already laid out. It's like the whole plan just got thrown out.
3: And you couldn't really plan because you didn't know what was going to happen.
2: Yeah, so from there, it was like, damn, I'm just disoriented at that point. Right. Like, I'm confused, I'm sad, I'm mad, I'm angry, all these things. And I think from there, I just kind of like spiraled into this dark place for real. And nobody around really knew what to do
1: either.
2: I mean, I was in there, we were performing on couches at these virtual shows. I'm ready to flip some over, man. Like, bro, it was just, now is a better time.
4: Right. How did you feel? How did you get out of that?
2: I think my son helped me for real. Mm-hmm. You know what I mean? I was confused when he was born too, because it was like, dang, this is another kind of like life-changing event happening at the same time. But yeah, just being a father, dog. Mm-hmm. I mean, the patience that's required, the learning, just as much as I'm teaching him, he teaching me every day. That was one thing I remember in specific. He was 2 years old at the time, and he wanted like a popsicle out the fridge. And this might have been the first time I can remember us telling him no about some shit. We told him no, and he tweaked out. I'm talking about he losing his mind. It's the first tantrum we've really seen to this level. And it was something, I was like, damn. At first, I was a little angry, and I was about to, you know what I'm saying, reprimand that type of guy, like, hey, get it together, yada. But something in my head was like, nah, this is as serious as he's making it. Mm-hmm. This is his first time experiencing just not being able to get this.
1: Yeah.
2: This is his whole world shattering right now. Telling him no about this popsicle really is as serious as he's making it. And that allowed me to look back at what I was going through, because I minimized it to myself, because it's like, it's so many other things going on.
1: Yeah.
2: Folks dying, sick as hell, the world may never open up, whatever the case. And I'm thinking about my problems like, this ain't as serious as I'm making it. I got to tuck this down. But I look back on it like, nah, this is, to me, it was as serious as I'm making. I gotta allow myself to feel that for it to pass.
1: Right.
2: That's why I think kids really be just getting over stuff so quick, because they cry. They get the shit out and they be like, we best friends again. We good.
1: Right.
2: But we don't allow ourselves that same, like, you know what I mean? We don't cry. We take it to the chin. We get up and it's like, another day. I'm coming to work. I gotta get it in. Gotta figure it out. So, it allowed me that.
4: Deontay Hitchcock, Junkie in the Sun is out right now. How many copies you at, man? You know, you even know?
2: Somewhere in the thousands. We just started, for real. But I'm finna

0: picking them car freestyles back up.
1: You got 99,000?
0: Yeah, 99,000.
2: Where do people easy purchase?
0: I'm about to say,
3: first of all,
0: you can go find that mug. Junkie in the Sun is out right now. You can go get it anywhere you stream music. First off, it's out for free. You know what I'm saying? We ain't going to shake you down yet. You can go listen to it. And if you feel so moved to do so, come shop with me. You can find it in the link on my bio, Deontay VH. That's D-E-A-N-T-E V-H. That's D-E-A-N-T-E-V-H. That's Instagram, Twitter, Black Planet, MySpace, wherever you need to find me, type it, we there. Link in my bio, the site is called Lootly, and the project is called Junkie in the Sun. You can pay $10, or you can pay whatever you want. You can pay $10,000 if you want to. Shout out with me. We put my boy in school, we paying for a wedding, and yeah, love y'all.
1: What inspired that, though? Like, why $100,000? Like, what, why?
0: It just came off the top of my head. I ain't give myself time to think about it. It's like, all right, let's do it.
2: That's all LaRussell. LaRussell was doing something like that,
3: too. Yeah, he did the same.
0: LaRussell, I just taught him that too.
2: I like the number. It gives people something like a marker to be like, all right, we got to help you get to that.
0: Yeah.
3: Yo, you just said you was going to start back up the freestyles?
0: Yeah.
3: You
0: about to start them up. You wanna as soon as I get back home.
3: You want to give us something now?
0: Sure.
2: We got to start our music.
3: Man, DJ D-Rec, cut the beat.
0: Bitch, I'm about to sell 100,000 albums. If you think I'm not, then you on that talcum. Gotta be powder of that X-word to Malcolm. I'm from Atlanta, that's the home of the Falcons. But I'm like Cujo, a dog on these beats. Watch me kick the shit just like judo. A sumo wrestler couldn't step with the kid. Boy, I'm really the best who done lived ever. Flow tougher than pen letters. And it's time I address it like pen letters. Since I dropped better, ain't been nobody that did better. I ain't f***ing around. Me versus whoever, meaning I'm punching down. I'm underground, but soaring the friendly skies out to London town. Independent hustling, we at about 700 now. But masterminding more on a mission to move 100K sold. And understand that that is a statement, it's not a goal. Because waiting on labels to hand me paper has gotten old. They don't know what I'm worth. Because if they did, they wouldn't trip about the price of a verse. It ain't another rapper nice on earth. I dropped the album of the year 2 times. COVID stifled the first. But in life, there's ups and downs, just like the price of the work. In spite of the dirt, I came out clean as Jesus Christ at his birth. Still, I know the drill. The folks need something to see. Now they need something to depend on. That something is me. I've been through hell and back a few times, but made it here with a renewed mind. I knew it all would work out for your boy in due time. So you can click the link in my bio from now until 27 Cinco de Mayo, word to E. Debris Io. I be in the kitchen, whipping chickens and pen rentings. I got album of the year, don't believe me, press play and listen. I ain't tripping, shawty.
1: 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Okay, he got a kid to feed and a wedding to pay for.
3: Right. And he rapping like, yes, sir. Yeah, he rapping like that.
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6: Hey, good morning. I'm Cynthia Hardy with your hot headlines. Representative Jermaine Johnson announced Sam Skardon as his running mate for lieutenant governor. Skardon, a former Charleston County Democratic Party chairman, will focus on affordability, education, health care, support for small businesses, and local economies. Meanwhile, Keyshawn Milling, a former SCDMV employee, faces charges for allegedly stealing more than $10,000 through fraudulent transactions at the Florence office. With criminal conspiracy and forgery, he was arrested this week after an investigation initiated by SLED. And finally, Colin and James Murray Boyles, both of them standout basketball players. 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I'm Cynthia Hardy. 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
11: We've got collisions at I-26 eastbound at I-20 and also Two Notch Road at Clemson slowing things down. That's it. 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We're going to the 90s. We'll hit the low 70s tonight. Jack Daniels, Hot 139, 93.9.
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1: NYLA, Big Nyla, Young 1990 now.
2: What's up, guys? I love that you call me 1990 now. People are starting to call me that now.
3: Because they understand your energy. They feel like, you know, they feel that spirit that you got, that old soul. They just didn't know what to call it.
4: Yes.
3: Yeah,
4: yes.
3: Young 1990 now.
2: 1999.
1: And you just had another birthday.
2: Not too much. Ooh. Not too much.
4: You say that,
2: You always want somebody to know my age. You're not supposed to tell a woman's age.
5: Well, you
2: look
5: like a little ass girl. Sometimes you need to let people know.
2: You know what? Actually, you're right. Because people be thinking I'm a kid and I'm not. And then when I talk to them, you know, so eloquently.
3: Didn't the lady that was checking your blood pressure the other day think that you was young?
5: God,
4: your
5: damn.
4: Blood pressure.
3: What did you say?
4: Jesus. How old are you?
2: Eyelash lady. It's me, the eyelash lady in the nail techs.
3: Oh.
2: They be confused. They be thinking I'm a kid.
4: He said blood pressure. Yeah. Jesus.
2: He dragged All right, so I want
4: to
2: get into this new record from Wale. He's been teasing it online. It's called Overthink, and it's dropping, and it's fire. I almost wish he dropped it a little earlier in the summer, but I feel like I should be in Miami listening to this, like, this weekend.
6: Is it

0: together.
1: For those of us who deal with anxiety and overthink everything, thank you, Wale.
2: Yeah, for real.
0: I love it.
3: Yeah. That's tough.
0: It's a feel-good record.
2: It is. Yeah. And I felt, I don't really want to smoke, but I'm about to overthink. So it's like, all right, which one do I do?
0: Let me hit that blunt, please.
2: Yeah, I feel it. I love it. So yeah, Wale's new record just dropped. He's been teasing it. Love it. Now, this next record is from Kai Cash. Kai just dropped a new project called Bars Not Dead. And this is my favorite song on there. Though there's a few that I really like, but this one, and non-biasedly, is my favorite one. Ruben's on the hook. Okay, cool. It's called Too
4: Hot. So

0: no time.
1: They killing these samples. I love this.
2: Like here's one? The thing, yeah. Right? I'm from South Carolina, right? So sometimes New Yorkers, y'all have a tendency to be too close to something and not realize how dope something is. Kai Cash is the nicest rapper in New York.
3: No, he's dope. He get busy.
2: That fire. Young man is the nicest new rapper from New York.
1: Okay.
2: It's really not even close. I listen to a lot of Kai Cash.
1: Okay.
2: I don't hear enough people talking about him, period.
1: Yeah.
2: That's what I'm simply saying here. You know what I'm saying? Like, I hear the freestyles, I hear the songs, I listen to the projects. Ain't none of y'all nicer than Kai Kai. Y'all just not. He's nice.
1: Yeah.
2: Like, whatever you love about a New York rap star, he checks off every box.
4: He really do.
2: Every box.
4: He fly, he dance, he's a lyricist.
2: Street, ladies, you know, socially conscious. Yeah. Kai's ill.
3: He get busy.
2: He's ill.
3: Brooklyn, get busy.
4: So make sure y'all tap in his new project, Bars Not Dead, out now. And that one's Too High featuring Ruben Vincent. Now, this next one is called Believe It or Not. It's Marco Plus and Tony Snow.

0: in the city, a whole lot of money to keep to the lock. I'm taking $1 million means I still got some dope in my sock.
1: That's all.
2: Dropping the clues bombs for Marco Plus. You just up here playing some of my favorite new young rappers. I heard Marco Plus, I heard Ruben Vincent, I heard Kai Cash. I'm good for the day.
3: Okay, beautiful.
2: I'm
3: love
2: for
3: that.
2: The day. God is nice.
4: Wale was Wale.
2: I mean, but Wale's a veteran. But yes,
3: tough. Well, if you like that new Kai, Ruben, Marco, they're all gonna be at my show August 27th in Atlanta Buckhead Theater. It's gonna be really dope. It's pretty much us ushering in the new regime in rap.
2: It's not just a show. You have an album coming out.
3: Yes, we do got an album coming out. Yes.
2: And all of those new artists are featured on the album.
3: Yeah.
2: We have a single out, R2D2.
3: R2D2, make sure y'all stream that. And for those who aren't familiar with it, imagine if somebody grabbed Big Sean, J. Cole, Drake, Meek Mill, Wiz Khalifa in 2009 and put them on the tape. That's what this is right now. We got all the next lyrical rappers on one song out right now. It's a posse cut. Y'all ain't heard a good posse cut in years, so tap in, R2D2. But also, if you guys just want to see them live and get familiar with them, it's going down Buckhead Theater, and it's really cool. We got some dope surprises, like people coming out and sponsors.
2: I like how you set that up just now, because that is true. It's almost like if they did an album during that, what was that, the Club Paradise tour back in the day?
3: Mm-hmm.
2: If they did an album during the Club Paradise tour, this would have been.
3: With Kendrick and Rocky
2: I like that. So, I like that, young Nyla.
3: Yeah, I think it's going to age really well. And I did want to shout out this Cardi B record. I don't know if we got time. Uh-huh.
2: And we should be playing it. Yeah. Play it in the mix.
1: Yeah, I'm going to get it on the mix.
3: Oh, okay.
2: Earn your freaking check. Cardi ain't paying us for no goddamn reason.
3: Oh, she's paying us?
2: I'm sick of this. Earn your freaking check.
3: Barty is paying us.
2: Yeah.
3: Y'all the one who made it go number one. So they put you on payola for that, right?
2: All the Drake clip pages, Bob clip pages, run with it. Big Barty been paying us for years.
3: No more headlines this week, okay? Every time I look, I'm like,
4: she gonna call you like Charlamagne.
2: We love Barty.
1: Charlamagne told me how to wash my ass. Is that a problem?
3: I mean, it's just. Huh? I don't know what be going on.
2: I was picking up Barty. What are we talking about?
1: She said I've been in the headlines this week.
3: It's just been a lie. I just be like, damn, what is insane this week?
1: Yeah, I've been in buttlines today.
2: By the way, I'm lying. I mean about Cardi, not Envy's butt.
1: He really took me out of my ass. No, but we're not on Cardi's payroll. Salute to Cardi. That's our sister.
3: Well, y'all like those records, make sure y'all tap in. Follow me at Nyla Simone, NYLASYMONEEE. And I got the Pass the Ox playlist back. Sorry, it was in limbo because I had switched iTunes accounts, yada, yada, yada. But it's back, so you can also find all those songs on the playlist as well.
1: All right. It's the Breakfast Club. Good morning.
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1: Hey, good morning. I'm Cynthia Hardy with your hot headlines. Representative Jermaine Johnson announced Sam Skardon as his running mate for lieutenant governor. Skardon, a former Charleston County Democratic Party chairman, will focus on affordability, education, health care, support for small businesses, and local economies. Meanwhile, Keyshawn Milling, a former SCDMV employee, faces charges for allegedly stealing more than $10,000 through fraud. Fraudulent transactions at the Florence office. Charged with criminal conspiracy and forgery, he was arrested this week after an investigation initiated by SLED. And finally, Colin and James Murray Boyles, both of them standout basketball players. Well, they hosted the Get in the Game Back to School event at Meadow Lake Park this week, providing children with free school supplies, food, and entertainment. 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I'm Cynthia Hardy. 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

0: Y'all know I like to give people the credit they deserve for being stupid. 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
1: 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I can imagine your parents sitting there watching that. You talking about you didn't know how to wash your ass, your wife taught you. 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
2: 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But Showman, I thought we was cool.
3: That's exactly what you said.
2: I thought we was cool.
1: We are cool, bro, but you. But what I'm saying is that your dad never told me
2: how
1: to listen.
2: Mr. Show Money, 300 pounds. I know you didn't. I know you don't clean your ass good.
3: That's
1: you crazy as hell.
3: Tell him don't disrespect you.
1: Crack, oh,
2: you
1: clean that what?
3: And that's the sad part. Mr. Show Money is 5'6", 253. And he calling up, and I bet you his ass cleaner than Envy.
2: My ass is clean.
1: No, I'm not 5'6", bro. First of all.
3: How tall are you, Mr. Show Money?
1: I'm 5'9".
3: No, you're not.
2: You ain't no 5'9".
3: No, you're not.
1: I'm
3: 5'9".
1: What?
3: I've been standing next to you before, bro. We look like the number 10 standing next to each other. Like, cut it out.
1: Stupid. Yo, listen, my short film is done. We having a watch party in October. Pier 73. Yeah. Charlamagne, I know that's gonna come. I ain't gonna waste my time. I'm inviting all of y'all. I appreciate y'all putting me on the air.
3: What's the name of the film? Love. Tell the name of the film, Mr. Show Money.
1: Show Money. Duh.
2: Duh.
3: Oh, that's the name of the film?
2: Yes, he said it twice.
1: Oh, yes. Oh. My name is Youssef. My name is Youssef, but you know, I promote the show. The show is called Show Money.
3: Okay.
1: The name of the show is Show Money. And on Instagram is Show Money The Series, the first film Albie Al has ever been in. Salute. Debut role for Albie Al. Don't forget that part.
2: Well, salute to Albie Al.
1: Paul Wilderness. Huh?
3: I said salute to Albie Allen. Congratulations to you.
1: Albie Al, Jamal Woolard, and Quest Calhoun. They're all in the film.
3: And I'm glad you know
4: Jamal
3: me enough.
4: Jamal Woolard, like the nigga who played Biggie.
2: That's gravy.
3: I'm glad you know me enough to know I'm not coming.
4: Hey, yo, that's crazy.
3: Good morning. Who's this?
5: This is April. How you doing, Charlamagne?
3: Peace, April. How are you?
5: I'm good.

0: Oh, your phone's
1: nasty. Can you take us off Bluetooth?
2: Get off Bluetooth.
3: Hello, can you hear me now?
2: There you go. Now you sound amazing. Now, what'd you say? You say you've been listening to us forever?
3: Hey.
2: You've been listening
3: to us? I've been listening to y'all forever. However, I'm giving you Donkey of the Day, Charlamagne.
2: Okay. Talk to me.
4: I have to give you Donkey of the Day because you always talking crap to my guy over there. Talk about beige rage, waffle color this, light skin that. That's not cool.
1: Tell him.
4: Because if it was the opposite, if we was talking about, oh, you're black behind this, or you brown this, black behind that, we would be in all kinds of trouble.
2: He does do that, but don't nobody care. Because beige rage just sounds bad.
4: People care. That's not cool. A lot of people do that, though. A lot of people be like, high yellow, red, all kinds of stuff
2: say,
4: like that.
2: Let
4: a light-skinned person say you black behind mother effing.
2: Hold on.
4: Be in all kinds of trouble.
2: I also say that he's the color of dirty urine. I call him my canary-colored comrade, waffle-colored Negro, beige rage.
1: But if I call him a black bitch, yes. I get in trouble.
5: I know, that's right.
4: Listen, DJ Envy, if you would say all kinds of you black behind this, you African booty snatcher, or you the color of street, any type of ignorant.
1: Keep going. Keep going.
2: Yeah, but it's hard to say that when you don't wash
4: your
2: ass.
4: Listen, the internet would tear my guy up. They would tear Envy up.
2: It's hard to say that when you don't wash your ass.
1: Keep
2: though,
1: going
2: man.
1: For me. Keep going. Keep going. All types of black things.
4: Don't wash your ass. No, we not talking about that. We talking about you and this beige rage comments you keep making.
2: My colorism isn't gonna stop, man.
1: Keep going, ma'am. Keep going.
5: Damn.
2: I don't know what to tell you.
1: Make up some more.
2: I am stuck in my colorist ways, man. I know that for
4: a fact. That's not what's up. It ain't just you. A lot of people do this. I'm liking. So people always talking. Oh, you're light ass, or you light bright, or something like that. If I be like, you black, B-I-T-C-H, they be like, oh my God, listen to her.
2: What's your Instagram? What's your Instagram, man?
1: No, don't give it to
2: what's
1: him.
2: What's your Instagram?
1: He gonna call you a pit bull. Don't you listen. Don't you do it. Keep going.
2: What's your
4: you
2: Instagram?
4: You want my Instagram?
2: Yes, I do.
4: April, a.k.a. A-P.
2: April, a.k.a. A-P. Oh, yep, you're private. Hold on. Yep. My suspicion was confirmed. I knew it.
1: What?
2: I know.
1: But
2: she look like a pit bull. Light skin.
5: See, yo, this is wild, yo.
1: Come on, tell him some names. You disrespectful black drama queen, bitch. Come on, call him some names. You black jerk.
4: Yes, he is.
1: Come on.
4: He acts like an old black bastard. Matter of fact, you a black Rottweiler.
1: Black Rottweiler. Keep going.
2: I'm just saying, man.
1: You black raccoon. Keep going.
2: I'm just saying. Light skin with the light eyes. You look like one of them little brindle pit bull. You know what I'm saying?
1: He called you a red nose now. You got to watch yourself.
4: Well, you look like the French bulldog, the black ones, and those aren't the cute ones.
2: We make some good money off you, though. You can sell these.
1: Yeah, shut
5: up. Oh, my God. Yo, that's why she give me away his donkey now.
2: I love you, April.
1: Thank you, April.
4: No, I love you too, Charlamagne. Love you, Envy.
1: I love you back, April.
4: Wait. Real quick, Envy.
1: Yes, ma'am.
4: You get a little bit of donkey too, because when y'all play that song, some song about out my drawers, that ain't cool.
1: That is. Oh, Coyle Ray. That's Coyle Ray.
2: Yeah,
1: me.
4: I don't care. You got kids in the car. Nobody don't want to hear them talking about me out my drawers.
2: I ain't never heard that song. Out my drawers.
1: That's Coyle Ray song.
2: Yo, that sounds crazy, especially after you done told people you don't wash your ass properly.
1: I didn't
5: that
1: say that,
5: wild.
1: Man.
5: Now everybody looking at you crazy.
1: All right, April.
2: But April, hey, April too. You look. You are a very beautiful young lady, and I can see that you know you putting that work in the gym. So salute to you.
4: Oh, thank you so much. Absolutely. I love y'all.
2: Love you more,
5: too, girl.
2: You know we got the talk back feature. Too. Now, if you don't know what the talkback feature is, you can go to Breakfast Club's, go to the iHeartRadio app, go to Breakfast Club, and go to the talkback feature and leave us a message. What we got?
6: Yes, I want to give Donkey of the Day to everybody who calls in to just fix my mess with something dark and serious. That segment used to be funny, but people have made it dark. Like, why are you calling just hilarious? Talking about somebody who's trying to kill you or any trauma.
2: Crazy.
6: Keep it light. Keep it funny.
2: Word is born. God damn.
5: Thank you, yo.
2: That's right. Like, they act like Jess Ayan Levon is on to somebody. Like, and Jess be just sitting there looking stupid like, what the instead of just telling them people call 911, she actually be trying to help them.
5: I mean, because they depending on me, yo. So, you know, I'm carrying the people.
2: All right. Well,
7: I would like to give Donkey of the Day to DJ Envy. And the reason why is because he had the nerve to say LeBron is over Kobe. Have you lost your mind, yes, man? Yes. Do you actually watch basketball?
2: Or just no, he doesn't.
7: There's no way in the world. If you have to play that many games to surpass somebody, it has nothing to do with how your longevity. It means you garbage.
2: Nah, I ain't gonna say that now. Well, LeBron James is not garbage.
1: LeBron is not garbage. That's just that's what I think. And it sounds like you play with a lot of basketballs, but I just say I just feel like LeBron is better than Kobe. That's how I feel.
2: Yeah, he's not. Salute to LeBron James, but he's Michael and Kobe, the definitive one and two, if you ask me. Thank you for calling. We do the People's Donkey every Friday. You can call up and give somebody the credit they deserve for being stupid, man. Thank y'all for participating.
1: All right. When we come back, we got the positive note and more. It's the Breakfast Club. Good morning.

0: DJ Envy, Just Hilarious, Charlamagne Tha God. We are The Breakfast Club. Now, we have to salute to Bresha Webb for joining us today. Her new special comes out August 7th on Hulu and Disney Plus, so definitely check that out.
1: Salute to Bresha, man.
2: Love her.
0: And also, Deontay Hitchcock. His new album, Junkie in the Sun, is out right now as well.
1: Such a sensible young man. I've been following Deontay for a long time because the first time I ever saw him freestyle, like a decade ago in the car, I thought he was dope. But just the fact that he's trying to sell 100,000 records.
2: Yeah. Mm-hmm.
1: That right there, I keep trying to tell y'all, man, happiness is subjective. Success is subjective. Everybody's idea of success is different. He just wants to sell 100,000 records.
0: That's right.
1: That's it.
0: Yep. In totality.
1: In totality, that's man. Right. And if you do that independently, you're going to put some change in your pocket. So go support Deontay Hitchcock. Make sure you go out there and... Shoot, I don't even know how you buy music nowadays. I guess
0: you got streaming.
2: Streaming.
1: Yes.
0: All right. When we come back, positive notice, The Breakfast Club. Good morning.

0: DJ Envy, Just Hilarious, Charlamagne Tha God. We are the Breakfast Club. Salute to everybody. I'm going to be in New York City this weekend. Tequila Fest. It was...
1: Oh, snap.
0: They postponed it a couple of weeks ago because of the rain.
1: Mm-hmm.
0: So they're expecting, they said over 15,000 people out in Brooklyn. So if you're going to be there, I'm spending. I got a set on there. So
2: was this with mad different tequilas or something?
1: Gotta be.
0: Yeah.
1: It's Tequila Fest.
0: Yeah, gotta
1: be a bunch of different.
0: So I'll be out there for Tequila Fest. They always draw a lot of people, tens of thousands of people. So
1: that's this Saturday?
0: That's this Saturday.
1: Dope.
0: And then I'm doing LLC. They're doing like a wellness festival out in Queens, like a big block party where they're doing, they get people, they're doing screenings and things like that. So I'm going to jump in for my borough of Queens for a little
1: bit.
0: So salute to everybody in Queens. You're going to be in St. Louis, right?
1: I'm going to be in St. Louis, Missouri, Midwest. I'm coming back this weekend. I got 4 shows this weekend at the Helium Comedy Club, 2 tonight and 2 tomorrow. So get your tickets, JessLarisOfficial.com. Now, tomorrow, I believe, is already sold out. Friday, we got a couple more tickets for the early show. But listen, I love when shows are sold out by the time I get there. It's dope. I can't wait to get there. And then next weekend, California, I'll be in Ontario. Meet me at the Ontario Improv. Me and my brother Desi coming to the West Coast. So JessHilariousOfficial.com for the tickets.
2: I'm going to be in somebody's movie theater watching Spider-Man Brand New Day, goddammit.
1: Oh, we know.
2: Okay? That's what I'm going to be doing this weekend.
1: Tomorrow, what you say? You going tomorrow at 7 o'clock in the morning?
2: Yes.
1: Mm-hmm.
2: And, no, not 7. Not that early, but yeah, probably noon. And I want to salute to everybody that I saw last night at Tracee Ellis Ross's Every Brilliant Thing.
0: Mm-hmm.
2: Every Brilliant Thing. Man, what an amazing, amazing, amazing play, man. I mean, it's like, if you are a person that's ever dealt with any type of depression or any type of anxiety, this is one of those pieces of art that will make you feel seen. But also, if you're dealing with it now, I think it'll help you get on, you know, your healing journey, man. Mm. It's just one of them ones. So salute to Tracee Ellis Ross. Fantastic job,
1: man.
2: That's what's up. 10-10, no notes, goddammit.
0: Mm-mm. And shout out to 50. 50's Fightland premieres tonight on Starz. So if you get a chance, definitely check that out on Starz tonight. I went to the premiere, dope. So make sure you watch that. You got a positive note?
2: I do have a positive note, man. And it comes from one of my favorite Instagram pages, The Healing Guide. And this is so brilliant for anybody that's a parent. When a child comes into your life, it is time to relearn life, not teach them your ways. Children don't just learn from us. They remind us how to wonder, forgive, stay present, and find joy in the simplest moments. Sometimes the greatest lesson is allowing them to teach us how to truly live again. Ask yourself this weekend, what has a child taught you about life? Have a great day.
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let's get the party started. 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That's when I knew that your heart was scarring. 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
2: 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All right. 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

0: 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And I'm hoping you're feeling good. You're feeling great. You know, I am. Can you tell? You know what I'm saying? Really, what I had is I had one of those energy refreshers from Starbucks. And so, you know, I got a little bit of caffeine in there and I'm ready to go. Woo woo. So anyway, look, you know, it is Women's Empowerment of South Carolina Eve. Yes. So all day today, that's what we're going to be talking about, highlighting, of course, the talent as well as the panels and all of the things. All right. So definitely make sure you keep it locked in for that. And we might even have some last minute tickets that you can win here on Hot 103.9, 93.9. So please, by all means, definitely make sure you keep it locked in. All right. Neat during the day. So make sure you get to know me, okay, right here on Hot 103.9, 93.9.
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8: That's

Hey, music from Chris Brown. Yes, you know, it's obvious that today is Friday, the end of the week, the last day. Ooh, man. Can we say thank God it's Friday? And we're going to go ahead and keep the flow of music going. Let's get into Fat Smack. And the song is called Butter Bee on Hot 103.9 and 93.9. Neat during the day with you.

0: waking up with the Breakfast Club. 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
1: 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Do a little Marvin Gaye. Because what's going on? We got Inner City Blues. Mm-hmm. We have a lot of other things, too.
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0: Yeah, rocking out with Trim with that coconut water. You know what I'm saying? She's representing the Chuck. I'm talking about South Carolina. No question about it. So anyway, Nick, during the day with you and letting you know, please make sure you pull up on Shamara, all right, in Mahogany Steel. Today, they're going to be at McDonald's at 2230 Decker Boulevard. Once again, that's Shamara and Mahogany Steel. They are going to be at McDonald's at 2230 Decker Boulevard. That's going to be from 11 to 1. So during your lunch break, you can grab your little bite to eat and go ahead and get them women's empowerment tickets, okay? So this is going to be the last day where, you know, the Eddie LaVert special where you get 2 for 1, okay? I don't know what they're going to be charging at the door, but you know how that usually goes. You know what I'm saying? At the door, you pay a little bit more. So again, this is the last chance to go ahead and get these last minute specials, the 2 for 1, and also you're getting discounted tickets where you don't have to pay online fees. Shout out to Mark Brown from the Mark Brown Law Firm. You know what I'm saying? Taking care of that as well. All right. All right. So we got more details about women's empowerment that's going to be coming up right here on Hot 103.9 and 93.9. Keep it locked in.
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1: We're still kicking with the Tiny and Zanique. Mm-hmm. When Biggie did that verse, I didn't know Biggie was pretty much chasing y'all to apologize from club to club. But like, I just want to apologize to y'all.
2: Yeah, he really was. 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He told me, you know, y'all are beautiful, and you know, I'm ugly my damn self. You know what I'm saying?
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0: on Drake. Yeah, you know what I'm saying? Like, sometimes I'm too hard for the radio, but then sometimes I'm so ultra soft and feminine. Yeah, it's Nick during the day. So make sure you get to know me, okay? Right here on Hot 103.9, 93.9. You definitely can do that in person at Women's Empowerment in South Carolina. Looking forward to meeting and greeting everyone that comes out tomorrow at the South Carolina State Fairgrounds, right? So, you know, we're going to be in the Canty and the Goodman Building, right? So the Goodman Building is going to have all the vendors, and then the Canty Building is going to be where the panels and the entertainment is going to be. So we definitely want you to come on out, have a great time. Food trucks, man, like, it's so much that's going to be going on, I'm trying to tell you. And please make sure you stop by McDonald's today from 11 a.m. to 1 p.m. Check out Shamara as well as Mahogany Steel. They're going to be at the McDonald's that's located at 2230 Decker Boulevard. So you can get your discounted women's empowerment tickets. Compliments of Mark Brown Law Firm. So, you know what I'm saying? Shout out to him. He's such a great partner here with us here at Hot 103.9, 93.9. And then Eddie definitely, you know, decided to go ahead and run a special. I mean, he was like, he understands that, you know, times can be a little rough for people right now. And so he was like, you know what? When you buy a ticket, I'm going to pay for the other ticket. So I was like, that's what's up. Buy one, get one free. So, and a matter of fact, I got to play this clip for you. Right. It's going to be coming up in just a few minutes where Curtis Wilson from our sister station, the Big DM, actually interviews Eddie LaVert. And y'all, this part right here, it is so funny. So I just want you to listen. I promise you it's going to come up before DJ Fatboy comes on for the Ultimate Midday Mix at noon. So please make sure you listen. Right? Oh, the two of them, man. Too funny. So anyway, it's Nick during the day with you on Hot 103.9, 93.9.
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3: 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Your first problem that you think is a problem is that you'll get denied if you come up here and try to get a car. The second problem that you think is a problem is

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See you at the bar, you was hardly talking. That's when I knew that your heart was scarring. Friends to lovers need a part to star in. 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

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Definitely want to make sure you keep it locked in. Now, this next artist I'm getting ready to play, Tyla, and the song is called Is It Love? She's getting ready to go on a worldwide global tour. She's going to be coming to the United States sometime in October. So if you love her, love her music, you'll have the opportunity to see her coming to a city near you. 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

unique during the day, so make sure you get to know me, okay, right here on Hot 103.9, 93.9, of course, music from Brent Fayez, with the butterflies. All right, so I want you to listen to this clip, right? Of course, Women's Empowerment tomorrow. Yes, the countdown. We are in the last day before Women's Empowerment, which is going to be happening tomorrow at the South Carolina

0: expecting you to come out as well. Now, do understand this. And you come, the ratio is probably going to be about 200 to 1, but we still invite the men to come out. You know what I'm saying? And definitely, you know, come and hang out with the ladies. You know, you'll be amazed at some of the vendors that we have where you can go ahead and pick up some unique gifts for the special woman in your life. Yeah. Come and enjoy the food trucks that'll be there. And also, you never know what type of networking and information and knowledge that you'll get from the panels. And of course, we know you're going to enjoy the entertainment. Yeah. So, you know what I'm saying? It's a whole day just wrapped up with all the goodness. But Curtis Wilson from our sister station, the Big DM, had the opportunity to interview Eddie LaVert, right? And so, so Eddie LaVert was talking about, like, he's getting ready to go on tour and figuring out what he wants to name his tour. So, you know, Curtis gave him a suggestion as well. But listen to this. I just want you to listen for yourself. Too funny.
1: I was trying to come up with a name for my tour. So okay. I came up with a thing called The Music, The Legend, The Man, Eddie LaVert. You know,
2: The Music, that? The Legend, The Man.
1: Okay,
2: yeah. I get it.
1: Okay. Yeah. Then I went, like, well, let me try to be a little catchier. Let me be a little, just a little today. And I said, okay, let's go with Eddie LaVert. You the man, the music, the legend.
2: I got one. I like that too, but what about Eddie LaVert for the cuties with the booties? You think that'll go over?
0: So you see, Curtis Wilson had Eddie LaVert cracking up on that one right there. When I first heard it, I couldn't believe it myself. Like, I'm like, Curtis Wilson. It was too funny, y'all. So I'm here to tell you. I mean, just hilarious in every level. And you know what I mean? Curtis Wilson, he will be at Women's Empowerment. He's going to be hosting, and he's also going to be on a panel as well. So we definitely need you to come through, come and check it out, and enjoy yourself. Tomorrow at the South Carolina State Fairgrounds, we'll be in the Canty and the Goodman buildings, okay? So look, definitely keep it locked, because who's coming up? DJ Fat Boy, the Ultimate Midday Mix is next on Hot 103.9 and 93.9.
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I'm that

0: 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That's what I'm talking about right here on Hot 103.9, 93.9. Come on, let's go, let's go. You feel what I'm saying? 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
6: P.O. 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
6: Oh, my
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0: 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Woo! Come on, DJ Fat Boy, all right? 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

Yo, come on. You know what I'm saying? There's a lot of things that are better than yours. Ooh. You know, sometimes people be like, what? But yeah, for real though. 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All right. So look, this is the deal. I'm going to put this in plain English for you. Where you need to be at tomorrow? Women's Empowerment of South Carolina, our sister station, the Big DM. This is the 12th year that they are doing it. You know what I'm saying? And they've been doing it oh so good too. You know what I mean? Giving you a variety of entertainment, of course. Jeffrey Lamkin, get ready for him in the community choir. They're going to do a tribute to Kirk Franklin. Okay, Karen White, got to let everybody know. She is

going to be performing early. So if you are trying to see Karen White, she's the one that brought you Superwoman, you know what I'm saying, and other countless hits. You need to get there early. Karen White's going to be hitting the stage in the 11 o'clock hour. So I'm telling you right now, you want to see the schedule, you can actually go to the Women's Empowerment website, okay? So that's womensempowermentsc.com. And you can see the list and the lineup of, you know what I'm saying, exactly what time.

0: All right. And then lastly, we have Eddie Levert. He is the headliner for Women's Empowerment, doing classic R&B, lead singer of the OJs. And he recently did an interview with Curtis Wilson. And I want you to listen to this, okay? This clip is so funny. But you know what I mean? I know it's going to be amazing. So listen to this.
1: I was trying to come up with a name for my tour. So okay. I came up with a thing called The Music, The Legend, The Man, Eddie Levert. You know,
2: the music, the legend, the man.
1: Okay.
2: I get it.
1: Okay. Yeah. Then I went, like, well, let me try to be a little catchier. Let me be a little, just a little today. And I said, okay, let's go with Eddie Levert. You the man, the music, the legend.
2: I got one. I like that too. But what about Eddie Levert for the cuties with the booties? You think that'll go over?
0: Y'all, every time I hear that clip, I just start laughing because I'm like, I can't with Curtis Wilson. You know what I'm saying? The cuties with the booties. Man, come on now. You know what I'm saying? We will see some booties we don't want to see. So anyway, you know what I'm saying? Like, make sure you come on out to Women's Empowerment. Look. You know, there's a lot of things that we do, you know what I'm saying, just all throughout the day, all throughout the week, all throughout the month, all throughout the year. You know, we're so focused. You know, sometimes we're locked in. There's a lot of things that we have to do of a serious matter. And this is a time for you to just come and enjoy yourself, relax, have a good time. You know what I mean? And just for, you know, a few hours, you don't have to worry about nobody else. You know what I'm saying? You don't have to rush to go do this and you know what I'm saying, make sure that you're here at a certain time and all this and all that. You know, you can just breeze through the day. You can stroll around the Goodman Building and check out our vendors. And you can come and sit down and, you know, check out the panels that we have and our panelists. And they're giving some amazing knowledge and information, whether it's going to be caregiving. We're talking about, you know, investments. We're talking about side income strategies, side hustles. You know, like, how do you prioritize you? You definitely can be doing that coming to Women's Empowerment. Okay. So, again, it's going down tomorrow. South Carolina State Fair. Grounds, we need you to be there. So keep it locked in, all right? Sneak during the day. So get to know me, okay? It's Hot 103.9 and 93.9.
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5: Hi, this is Michelle. 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It was in a wreck or whatever. 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
7: 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Now I'm going to give you 19.
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But let's go ahead and get back over to the hip-hop side, shall we? Absolutely. Getting ready to play some J. Cole for you. This song is called Legacy. And, you know, of course, you know, he's on tour, his Fallout tour. And he was saying that, you know, the album of the same name, that this is actually going to be his final album. But, you know, a lot of people say that and then they keep going. So anyway, here's J. Cole, Legacy. 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
3: 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There's people absolutely. Named Karen that are good people. I prefer exactly what she said. 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

again, please, please grace us with your presence in coming to Women's Empowerment of South Carolina. Our sister station, the Big DM, does it each and every year. This is year number 12. I cannot believe it has been 12 years since we have been doing Women's Empowerment. It's going to be at the South Carolina State Fairgrounds, and we would love, love, love to see you. Even if, you know, you can't stay the whole day, do understand that doors open up at 9. Everything's going to kick off about 9:45-ish, so we definitely need you to come on through and, you know, just enjoy a day filled with knowledge and entertainment, as well as, you know, shopping and eating. And that's just all kind of different elements when it comes to women's empowerment. We got a dope fashion show. And if you did not know, tomorrow's actually

Kirk Franklin. Then we're going to have Karen White. I'm giving, you know, Karen White has to leave because she actually has another event on the West Coast. So if you want to see Karen White, please make sure that you arrive early, okay? She should be hitting the stage in the 11 o'clock hour.

But not least, of course, we got Eddie LaVert. You know, he's the lead singer of the OJs. So, you know what I'm saying? Love Train, one of their biggest songs ever. Money, Money, Money. Backstabbers, Family Reunion. The list goes on and on with, you know what I'm saying? Cry Together. Like, come on, man. OJs, classic R&B. You know, so definitely looking forward to tomorrow. Can't wait to see you there. Thank you so much for, as always, you know what I'm saying, supporting our stations here.

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1: 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Hey.

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1: It's the world's most dangerous morning show. For the Breakfast Club.
2: What are those keys for?
3: They don't unlock a goddamn
4: thing. They don't.
5: What are the keys for?
4: You know, it's just from
5: the crib.
6: Keys to your heart.
5: You got a car?
4: No, this is just a necklace from Alexander Wang. It's just cute.
6: I love the flex. Yeah, I mean, it's just a necklace from Alexander Wang.
3: I don't give a damn if it was Alexander O'Neal.
4: It's just cute.
3: Okay, please don't unlock nothing.
5: London gonna make you one with
3: my
5: the same thing.
3: My 7-year-old can
5: yeah,
3: do that.
5: Yeah, London gonna make you one.
4: They just
3: easy
4: gave
3: call
4: it as like a shopping gift bag.
5: They went to Home Depot and got that chain and put the keys on
4: it. Oh, my God.
3: You know, they sell those for $150 to $250. It look like P.O. Box keys.
5: That's
3: P.O.
5: Box.
4: P.O. Box keys be smaller.
3: Go check your P.O. Box, man. Mail out the Brown Girl Grinding packages. Brown Girl Grinding t-shirts.
4: Oh, my
3: college
4: God.
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7: 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You see, I know what your problem is, but the truth about it is it's not even a problem. You're being delusional about your problem, because if you just listen to me, you understand it's not a problem. Your first problem that you think is a problem is that you'll get denied if you come up here and try to get a car. Your second problem that you think is a problem

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0: So if you really want to know what Zeddy Will about, Zeddy, let him know.
1: Zeddy Will is a guy that likes to have fun, that smiles a lot, is kind, he's a genuine guy, he likes making music, he likes being goofy, making funny skits, making jokes. That's Zeddy. That's Zeddy Will.

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1: But 2 Chainz, you might think he's asleep. Like, I remember this one time. Real talk. I remember this one time we did Got One. Man, come in. The crazy thing about it, I knew I had it. Like, he going crazy. I'm like, oh.
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1: 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So music was definitely.

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3: What are those keys for?
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5: thing. 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
3: What are the keys for?
5: They don't. It's just from
3: the crib.
6: Keys to your heart.
3: You got a car?
5: No, this is just a necklace from Alexander Wang. It's just cute.
6: I love the flex. Yeah, I mean, it's just a necklace from Alexander Wang.
4: I don't give a damn if it was Alexander O'Neal.
5: It's just cute.
4: Okay, you know,
5: it's just unlocked a vibe.
3: London gonna make you one with
4: my
3: the same
4: exactly.
3: thing.
4: My 7-year-old can
3: yeah,
4: do that.
3: Yeah, but London gonna make you one.
5: They just
4: easy
5: gave
4: call.
5: It as like a shopping gift.
3: They went to nice. Home Depot and got that chain. And
5: oh,
3: the keys
5: my
3: on
5: God.
4: You know, they sell those for $150 to $250. It look like P.O. Box keys to
3: that's
4: me.
3: Yeah, P.O. Box,
5: no, P.O. Box keys be smaller.
4: Go check your P.O. Box, man. Mail out the brown girl grinding packages. Brown girl grinding t-shirts.
5: Oh, my
3: college
5: God.
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12: All right, Metro, it's Friday, and you know how traffic get here in the Metro. So Jack Daniels, check it in right now so we can get our first look at traffic. So you will know where to go in the Metro, and then it's back to driving and vibing with the London girl group Flo. Got Don't Break Her Heart on deck next. But Jack, how we moving in these Metro streets?
13: Hot 139, 939, traffic in the afternoon. Break stuff, do it one more time. Wrecks it out, 26 west to St. Andrews and 26 west to 378 at Assembly at Whaley Streets. 1300 Long Creek and also a wreck at Trading Post at Round Top. 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
16: You see, I know what your problem is, but the truth about it is, it's not even a problem. 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
2: All right, Metro, I know you're ready to get back to driving and vibing, so I ain't trying to hold you up. I'm going to tap in with Jack, see what's good with traffic. Then I got that big lotto, big goat gorilla, G-O-O-M-F. Jack, what up?
6: Good afternoon. Collisions. Hop on the 39, 939. Traffic scattered on I-26 westbound at St. Andrews and 26 west at Sunset. Chapin is in Bickley and also I-20 west at the 83 bar at West Main Street and also Assembly at Whaley Street with the collision tying things up. Baker's Sports Pub and Grill, wings, tenders, burgers, more. Wednesday through Sunday, two nights across from Columbia Mall, open at midnight. Baker's, Jack Daniels. Hop on the 39, 939.
7: She ain't even all that. Like, ain't even like

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It's your girl, Big Glow, in Columbia, South Carolina. 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

0: Seb, so make sure you stop by the ATM, grab you some cash so you can get your tickets on hand for tomorrow. 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
3: Hey, this is Michelle. I did just wanted to tell you guys that about 3 months ago, I did lose my car. It was in a wreck or whatever. 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
5: But you thank know, you, Mama.
3: Something yes, that's me. 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Y'all want me to
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4: 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Actually, I do for $200. I actually do want a little tune. 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
5: 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Now I'm going to give you 19.
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0: 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So just maintain your lane and Jack will tell us what's up.
1: Hopper 39, 939, traffic in the afternoon. Next up, 26 westbound at Sunset, one collision now, and also I-20 west of the 83 out Barrett, West Main, one collision, also slowing things down. The Hollow, a forest to table restaurant offering fresh game and wild vegetables, bison, elk, duck, boar, rabbit, and wild codfish. 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
1: Every day, you already know. Yeah. Ice.

Thomas inside the Dub Factory. But don't forget, everybody is hitting me up talking about, hey, where can I get tickets, last minute tickets? Well, your big dog Irv and Gabe, they'll be pulling up the Concept, 4561 Hardscrabble Road on the northeast side of Columbia. They'll have tickets on hand, so you can physically bring your money, give it to them, they'll give you tickets, and we'll see you tomorrow at the SC State Fairgrounds for the 12th Annual Women's Empire.

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0: take.
1: All right, it's time to tap in with the Metro's favorite bestie, Kata Mogul, because he want the scoop and she want the tea. So you know it's going down when you see them two fingers touching.
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1: All right, Kay, spill it.
3: Did y'all see the recent video that's going around of the lady that Usher pulled on stage? She looks so uninterested. Usher literally kicked her off of stage because the lady was up there just so stiff. So she did make a response video and a post stating that she wanted Chris Brown. She didn't want Usher. And she said they didn't tell her who she was going on stage for. But she ain't had to act like that. Now, this is what Usher said at his recent show following that situation. All I'ma say is beggars can't be choosers. Sis, you got put on the stage, enjoy the moment. It don't matter. What are y'all thoughts? Let me know my IG at K the Mogul, K-T-H-E-M-O-G-U-L. That was your hottest entertainment news for today.
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4: Tap, tap, tap in with Jack Daniels so we can get a quick update on traffic so you'll know where to go in the metro. So whether you're traveling I-20 east to west or you on 77 going north to south, you might be on Broad River, you might be on Two Notch. But you know how traffic is on a Friday here in the metro. But we getting back to driving and vibing. I got that key Glock face down on deck next, but Jack, how we moving in these metro streets?
5: Operator 39939, traffic afternoon with H-Dub. We got 77 southbound at Garner Street with debris and I-20 westbound of the 83, a collision. West Main at Bar with a wreck in Broad River, Marley out. A wreck also at South Lake at Two Notch Road, slowing things down. Brown Motors northeast of Clemson Road, specializing in BMW, Mercedes, Mini, Lexus, Audi, Jaguar, Land Rover, VW, Bentley, and Maserati. Brown Motorworks northeast. Jack Daniels, Operator 39939.

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1: All right, Metro, you know what time it is. It's Friday. It's time to turn the Metro up. So you know we got to tap in with the homie DJ Pretty Boy Mel.
2: Hey, Snap, what it is, man. It's Friday. It's the weekend. It's only right we go crazy today for him.
1: Absolutely, man. I know you got something on schedule for the people to turn up with.
2: You already know, Snap. You know how we do it, man.
1: Yes, sir. Straight motion over here on a Friday.
2: All day.
1: And they'll be able to check you out tomorrow at Women's Empowerment.
2: Yes, sir. We there as well, so get ready for that.
1: SC State Fairgrounds. Make sure you're in the building. Make sure you tap in with your big dog Irv. He out there at Concept right now. But we about to turn you up. Pretty Boy Mel, let's go.
2: Let's get him.
0: DJ Pretty Boy Mel.

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1: DJ Pretty Boy Matt.
0: 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We ain't forget.

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4: 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Then we tapping in with the Hot Squad. Your big dog, Irvin Gabe, is hanging out at Concept right now. Then it's back to driving and vibing with the 5 o'clock fix. All right, Jack, how we moving in these Metro streets? Talk to me.
5: Good afternoon. Collisions at 77 South. It's slow at Yarnes Ferry and also I-20 West Main Street, 20 West at Monticello Road and Bar Road. Right at about West Main is slow as well. Broadway at Marley and South Lake at Two Notch Road. Collisions to report. 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
8: The Hot Squad hanging out on a Friday evening. You know what we're posted. Concept Restaurant on a Friday night. Be sure you come check us out. We're out here, man. Out here till about 7 o'clock. And tomorrow's the big day. Women's Empowerment 2026 is going down, man. And we got your last opportunity to grab some tickets. That's right, man. We still got that deal waiting on you. You get 2 for $1. Grab one ticket, you get another for the free. That's right, man. One of your last opportunities to grab that because it's going down tomorrow at South Carolina State Fairgrounds. But today, come have a happy hour with us. That's right, man. We're outside posted at Concept Restaurant, 4561 Hardscrabble Road. Be sure you come check us out. We're out here till 7 o'clock. Happy hour. It goes down till about 7:30. So be sure you come check me out. It's your big dog, Irv, out here. Concept Restaurant on a Friday evening. Be sure you come check me out. It's Columbia's number one choice for hip-hop and R&B. 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

0: It's your boy H Dub. Appreciate you, DJ Pretty Boy Mel. As we continue on the countdown till tomorrow, South Carolina State Fairgrounds, Goodman Building. We're going to be out there turning it up and getting you empowered with our 12th annual Women's Empowerment of South Carolina. And if you're looking for last-minute tickets, you can pull up in the northeast side of Columbia. Your big dog, Irv, Gabe, they are hot squatting it over there at Concept Restaurant right now, 4561 Hardscrabble Road at the corner of Lee Road right behind that Sphinx. You can just go by the ATM, grab you some cash, and pull up, and they'll get your tickets to you in hand so we can see you in the morning at Women's Empowerment of South Carolina, SC State Fairgrounds. All right? It's going to be lit!
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0: 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JT is doing something unheard of right now at JT's Jeep Ram. 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
8: 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It's going down tomorrow. But Jack, take us out of here. How that traffic looking?
9: Good afternoon. Collisions at 77 South. It's slow at Yarnes Ferry. And also I-20 West Main Street, 20 West at Monticello Road, and Bar Road right at about West Main is slow as well. Broadway at Marley and South Lake at Two Notch Road. Collisions to report. 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
12: Concept Restaurant on a Friday evening. Be sure you come check us out. We're out here posted for happy hour. We're out here till about 7 o'clock. Happy hour. It goes down till about 7:30. That's right, man. Be sure you come check us out on the northeast side of Columbia, 4561 Hardscrabble Road. That's where you're going to find us on this Friday. And we got some Women's Empowerment tickets waiting on you. 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Women's Empowerment is going down in the morning, bright and early in the morning. And we got your last opportunity to grab those tickets. 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And we still got that deal waiting on you. 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That's right. We've got Women's Empowerment. Bring $50 cash, and you get two of them joints. That's right, man. It's going down in the morning. We hope you're out there with us. South Carolina State Fairgrounds. That's where it's happening tomorrow. Women's Empowerment 2026. But right now, be sure you come meet us out at Concept Restaurant, 4561 Hardscrabble Road. Happy hour is going down right now. They got those drink specials waiting on you. They got all kinds of things going down in the kitchen. Come check us out, man. It's your big dog, Irv, on Columbia's number one choice for hip-hop and R&B. 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

0: So a kid asked me the other day, did I feel bad because I didn't have a summer break? And they were genuinely like concerned. 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Yeah, and I don't. 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
7: Concept Restaurant on a Friday evening, man. The Hot Squad, we out here with those women's empowerment tickets. 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We still got the buy one, get one fresh special going down. 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You can go out to the fairgrounds, join us for Women's Empowerment 2026. That's right, Eddie Levert, Karen White, 803 Fresh, and Jeffrey Lampkin. They'll all be taking the stage. But today, be sure you come join us for some drinks, man. The kitchen is wide open as well. They got those drink specials going down. They got appetizers, they're half off right now. They also got $2 off all beer. It's going down right now at Concept Restaurant, 4561 Hardscrabble Road, out here getting it in on the northeast side of Columbia. That's right, man. It's your big dog, Irvin Gabe. We're out here to 7 o'clock. Happy hour, it goes down to 7:30. It's Columbia's number one choice for hip-hop and R&B. 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

let's get the party started. See you at the bar, you was hardly talking. That's when I knew that your heart was scarring. 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Like, wait, babe, let me

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1: 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Charlamagne the God.
2: I gotta give a big congrats to Charlamagne the God. He just got some major news. He's set to receive a star on the Hollywood Walk of Fame, becoming one of the latest South Carolina natives to earn that honor. From Mont's Corner to one of the biggest names in media. On top of that, he was just ranked number 10 on the Forbes Highest Paid Podcasters of 2026 list. So Unc making that money. I don't know, it's just another reminder that where you come from doesn't determine how far you can go to me. And it's just always dope to see somebody from the Carolinas win on that level. But yeah, big congratulations to Charlamagne on his well-deserved achievement. And hopefully this inspires the next generation coming up right here in the Carolinas. Because he definitely inspired me. We got more music on the way right here. It's the hottest.
3: This one for the hood.
4: 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For the Breakfast Club.
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5: What are the keys for?
7: They don't. It's just from the crib.
8: Keys to your heart.
7: A call? No, this is just a necklace from Alexander Wang. It's just cute.
8: I love the flex. Yeah, I mean, it's just a necklace from Alexander Wang.
6: I don't give a damn if it was Alexander O'Neal.
7: It's just cute.
6: Okay, you know,
7: it's just
6: unlocked
7: a
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5: London gonna make you one with
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5: Thing.
6: My 7-year-old can
5: yeah, but London gonna make you one.
7: They just gave call. It as like a shopping gift.
5: They went to Home Depot and got that chain. And
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5: the keys
7: my
5: on
7: God.
6: 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Box keys.
7: P.O. Box keys be smaller.
6: Go check your P.O. Box, man. Mail out them brown girl grinding packages. 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
7: Oh, my
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11: 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The bar is wide open. 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And we're getting the pregame ready. 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Tonight is the late night R&B dinner party. 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And don't forget, we got those women's empowerment tickets. It's your big dog Irv and Gabe. We're out here, man. It's Columbia's number one choice for hip-hop and R&B. It's at 1039-93.9.
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2: Great, man. 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

funny thing about your problems, they ain't mine. 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
1: Let me pop my two fat. 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

0: talking, so why you up my image?
1: Can't let him hit it, cause he trying to tell the
2: So I know I told y'all I was watching that new Netflix show called The Polygamist, and I finally finished it, and y'all, it was good. It was real good. Like, if you didn't see it, go watch it. And if you didn't watch it and you want to talk about it, tap in with me on Instagram at Kate the Mogul, K-T-H-E-M-O-G-U-L, because y'all, it got worse and worse as the show, like, you thought would have just quieted, like, calmed down. No! It was so intense throughout the whole thing. Y'all gotta watch it. Look, shout out to DJ Pretty Boy Mel. We got part two on the way. With the mix right here is the 7 o'clock lit mix on Hot. Y'all feeling a vibe or what?
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1: 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Let go.
0: Dying these Cuban links.
1: Yes, Lord.

Yeah. DJ, Ricky Boy, man. Get money, get money, get money, get money, get money, get money, get money, get money, get money, get money, get money, get money, get money, get money, get money, get money, get money, get money, 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get money, get money, get money, get money, get money, get money, get money, get money, get money, get money, get money, get money, get money, get money, get money, get money, get money, get money, 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get money, get money, get money, get money, get money, get money, get money, get money, get money, get money, get money, get money, get money, get money, get money, get money, get money, get money, 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

0: Like, boss, I ain't gonna do too much boxing. 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I go straight to the. Look, I'm having that cash.
1: Right.
0: If you want boss, you can do that.
1: Right.
0: It's a whole bunch, you know what I'm saying? I ain't over here doing them. 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Let's go.
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Talk I'm the type of feel like I go broke on the bad. Like, I take my shoes off and make this walk with me. Barefoot, why I'm barefoot, so she can walk my shoes. What's the thing?

Y'all, it's nice this weekend, so you already know we outside. But look, also tomorrow is National Girlfriend's Day, so get your girl something. Some flowers, take her somewhere, do something, treat her right.

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2: 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For the Breakfast Club.
3: Hey, this is Michelle. I did just wanted to tell you guys that about 3 months ago, I did lose my car. It was in a wreck or whatever. But I'm just trying to raise $200 so I can get another rental car. So I can just get back out here and get back to working.
4: But I'm telling you right now, to me personally, that story worth about $20.
5: That's all she needs. She needs $200. So both people get $20 CBI.
4: I know.
3: My Cash App is Love, L-O-V-E, Michelle.
4: Yeah, I keep thinking about the singer.
5: But you thank know, you, Mama.
3: Something yes, that's me. Heart. Y'all want me to
4: something
3: sing?
4: No. Yes, I do. Actually, I do for $200. I actually do want a little tune. I do. I would love it. Yes, I would, actually.
3: Where are my scamming at?
4: Hey.
3: Spending that money fast.
4: Hey.
5: Oh, my goodness.
4: Let's go.
5: All right, Michelle.
4: All right, Michelle.
5: I was going to give you 20 until you started singing. Now I'm going to give you 19.
3: 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Stop playing with me.
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4: 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That till your legs can't stand. 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